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1: Going down Friday, 4:30. Gotta get a bold bus down to the city. I-95 is the road to the party. NYC's where you'll find me. Crammed in the back near the bathroom stall. Traffic jam at the Lincoln Tunnel. No prob, cause I'm almost there. The night is young, so

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0: Gina Rodriguez.
1: Hey.
0: You better be ready to answer 73 questions in one go.
1: Sure.
0: Okay. What have you been up to today?
1: Oh, today was the premiere of Ferdinand.
0: Okay. And how did you start your day?
1: Looking in the mirror and say today's going to be a great day. I can and I will.
0: How are you going to finish your day?
1: Hopefully with kisses from my boyfriend and my furry dog.
0: How do you manage your busy schedule?
1: I don't. Help me.
0: I don't know if I can help you with that, but how many coffees do you drink every day?
1: Like two.
0: How do you take your coffee?
1: With way too much cream. Hurts my tummy.
0: What is the best thing in the world right now?
1: Hope.
0: Where'd you grow up?
1: Chi-town.
0: Now, if I went to Chicago, what is the one thing that I need to do?
1: Go to the top of the Sears Tower.
0: Oh. Where's a home mostly these days?
1: Here, in LA. And this is definitely a home away from home.
0: Oh, well, I see that you're still able to get in the holiday spirit.
1: Oh, I have a present for you.
0: You are so kind.
1: Hey, Google, turn on the tree lights and play some holiday music.
2: 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Sure, turning on your Christmas tree lights.
1: Ew.
0: Oh, wow. Oh, my gosh, it's so nice. Oh, thank you.
1: Don't open it now.
0: Okay, fine. I'll wait.
1: Okay.
0: All right, how are you going to be ringing in the new year?
1: At my sister's house.
0: Okay, and what are your New Year's resolutions?
1: No New Year's resolutions.
0: Okay. How do you stay motivated?
1: You only have one life. You got to live it to the fullest.
0: And in this life, how would you like to be remembered by the people who love you the most?
1: The way I made people feel.
0: What does family mean to you?
1: Everything. My family's my backbone.
0: And how would they describe you?
1: Like I was a Looney Tune.
0: What causes are important to you?
1: Bringing good education to inner city communities.
0: What do you want more people to be discussing today?
1: Empathy. Teach your children empathy.
0: What's the best movie you've seen recently?
1: Ferdinand. Duh.
0: And what's the one movie that makes you cry every single time you watch it?
1: What Dreams May Come.

0: And how did you go about preparing to portray Frida Kahlo?
1: You lose your mind.
0: How does one prepare to voice Carmen Sandiego?
1: You become a thief.
0: Seriously?
1: Careful, check for your wallet.
0: Gina, where in the world is that woman?
1: I'm not telling you. One second.
0: Oh, favorite food to make?
1: I sadly don't cook, but I can order a mean takeout.
0: Favorite food to eat?
1: Zucchini bread.
0: Your go-to room service order?
1: Cheeseburgers and sweet potato fries. Hold on. Ooh, thank you so much.
0: All right, and what do you got here?
1: Ooh, wouldn't you like to know? Come on.
0: Okay, favorite book?
1: Random Family.
0: All right, favorite artist?
1: Salvador Dali.
0: Do you ever get nervous?
1: All the time, right now, especially.
0: How do you describe your style?
1: Evolving.
0: What's the most treasured thing that you own?
1: My mother gave me a necklace from Givenchy years ago, and I've kept it.
0: Huh. If you could raid one woman's closet, whose would it be?
1: Beyonce.
0: What's your favorite beauty product?
1: Mascara.
0: How often are you boxing these days?
1: Not enough.
0: Your father's a boxing referee legend. When did he let you watch your first fight?
1: I would definitely say 3.
0: Oh, can you show me how to throw a left hook?
1: Sure.
0: Right hook.
1: I did. What?
0: Not bad.
1: I am sorry.
0: What's the most overworn item in your closet?
1: My leopard print stretchy pants.
0: Okay, heels or flats?
1: Heels.
0: Spots or stripes?
1: Spots.
0: What's something you can't do, but you really, really want to learn?
1: Juggle. I want to juggle knives.
0: All right. What one person would you love to see at a dinner party?
1: Jesucristo. Jesus.
0: What's the best compliment you've ever received?
1: That I am super tall for 5'3".
0: What's the most memorable career moment?
1: Winning the Golden Globe.
0: Scariest thing you've ever done?
1: Jumped out of a plane.
0: Is it true that you're a killer salsa dancer?
1: 100%.
0: When did you start learning, Gina?
1: I started dancing professionally when I was 7.
0: If you could salsa bailar with anyone in the world, who would it be?
1: It would be Jennifer Lopez.
0: Where's the most exotic place you've ever been?
1: Thailand.
0: Place you're dying to go to?
1: Bali.
0: One place on earth that you love traveling to the most?
1: Puerto Rico.
0: Favorite song to sing in the shower?
1: Anything Cher.
0: Favorite musical as a kid?
1: Rent.
0: Favorite 90s sitcom theme song?
1: Fresh Prince of Bel-Air. And what?
0: That's fun. Right, Gina. No copyrighted music on this program. Now, I heard you're an incredible rapper.
1: Did you?
0: I did hear that. What would your stage name be if you did it professionally?
1: Cuts.
0: What's a rap that you know inside out back to front?
1: Salt and Pepper Shoop.
0: Growing up, who was the celebrity that you really, really admired the most?
1: Betty White.
0: And right now, who is the celebrity that you really, really admire the most?
1: Rita Moreno.
0: At what age were you confident that you wanted to become an actor more than anything in the world?
1: When I saw America Ferrera and Real Women Have Curves.
0: If you could offer any advice to your 16-year-old self, what would it be?
1: You're gonna be all right, girl.
0: When were you at a complete loss of words because you were so starstruck with someone?
1: When I met Brad Pitt.
0: All right. Best part about your job?
1: Best part about my job is I feel like I could be anything. Between action and cut, I feel like I could fly.
0: Looking 10 years into the future, where would you like to be?
1: Flying still, high.
0: Do you ever hope to direct anything?
1: Yes, I will be directing my first episode of Jane very, very soon, and hopefully a feature very, very soon thereafter.
0: Not bad. And what can fans expect from Annihilation? And give me some of good nothing generic.
1: You're gonna see things you've never seen before in your life.
0: Okay, I'll take it. What's the hardest thing you've done on camera?
1: Hang on to a hula hoop and they pulled me up 30 feet into the air with no net.
0: That is terrifying. And I hear you're working closely with the recovery effort following Hurricane Maria. What is your hope for the people of Puerto Rico?
1: That they get the support and resources they deserve as American citizens, and they feel like they're getting the support and the resources.
0: Can you finish this sentence for me?
1: Sure.
0: Hollywood of the future looks like?
1: The America I see every day. Multiple ethnicities, colored shapes, sizes, everything and everyone. Tolerance.
0: All right, Gina, I've got a couple questions left.
1: Only two?
0: No, a few more than that.
1: Come on, let's get you out of here. It's time to go.
0: Boxing questions again. Best lesson that you've learned from the ring.
1: Mind over matter.
0: Who are two dream opponents you love to see in the ring?
1: Triple G versus Mayweather.
0: Who would you least want to fight?
1: Cyborg.
0: Can you tell me a fact that recently blew your mind?
1: In 2016, only 5.8% of speaking roles were said by a Latino in film and television. There are 55 million plus. That's crazy.
0: That is crazy. You know, last question I have, promise I'll be out of here. Gonna put on my dancing shoes. Can you show me a little salsa move?
1: Oh, me turn first. Now, you second. Now. Don't forget your present.
0: In good form. Oh, thank you so much, Dina. This was great.
1: Drive safely.

0: It's so cool to be able to ask you 73 questions at a horse stable.
1: How cool is this?
0: It's, whoa, we have horses
1: that
0: are...
1: Good morning!
0: This is legit. How often are you riding these days?
1: Not as much as I used to.
0: And you did this competitively.
1: I did for 10 years.
0: How many competitions did you ride?
1: Probably hundreds at this point.
0: When did you really fall in love with the sport?
1: I fell in love with this sport when I realized that horses can be my best friend.
0: Can we go see the horses?
1: Yes, please.
0: Let's go.
1: Okay.
0: Where were you born?
1: I was born in Washington, D.C.
0: And how often do you go back home to L.A.?
1: I go back as much as I can, but it ends up being every month or so.
0: What would you say is the biggest difference between the coasts?
1: Probably the change of pace or the weather.
0: Okay. What's the most Californian thing about you?
1: Hi, baby. Probably how much I love nature and animals.
0: Nice. What's something that immediately jumps to mind when you think of your childhood?
1: Probably my horse, Lego.
0: A horse named Lego?
1: He actually looks just like this one.
0: What is your current obsession?
1: My current obsession is chocolate. I never really was a big chocolate fan, but recently obsession came up.
0: What's something everyone needs to read right now?
1: Everyone needs to read Believe Me by Yolanda Hadid.
0: What goes through your mind as you're being photographed?
1: Be fierce, be fierce, be fierce, but don't be too fierce, because apparently it really freaks people out.
0: What are you often told when people work with you?
1: I get told that people don't think I'm as nice as I am, and I guess the resting bitch face kind of throws them off.
0: Who do you consider to be a mentor?
1: My mom is my mentor.
0: What qualities of hers do you most admire?
1: Her work ethic and how strong she is.
0: Your Instagram handle is a butterfly. Why is that?
1: I think butterflies really represent me. Growing up in my family, my mother always kind of put that around us. So I guess at this point, I'm just the butterfly of our family.
0: Is it true that you enrolled as a photography student before you started modeling?
1: It's true. I never left the house without my camera. And then I went to school for photography and film at Parsons.
0: So why photography?
1: Why photography? Mm-hmm. I just love making art. I love lighting. I love holding a camera. I love being able to take a picture and set a time and place and capture emotion.
0: Is there an image? Oh, someone wants attention. Is there an image or artist that sparked your passion?
1: You know, Steven Meisel growing up, I think all of his pictures from the 90s and, I mean, up until now, he's such an iconic photographer, and he actually made me love photography and modeling.
0: And if you can sit down with any of the masters, who would it be for?
1: Ooh, Annie Leibovitz.
0: What is the bravest thing that you've ever done?
1: The bravest thing I ever did was probably skydiving.
0: And we have a little friend at your 5 o'clock.
1: Hello, Olivia.
0: I think this is the first time we've ever had a cameo featuring a little goat.
1: This is Olivia.
0: Hi, Olivia. You're so sweet.
1: She's a beautiful rescue goat, and we're very happy she's alive.
0: Is there anything more adorable than this scene that I'm looking at right now?
1: Absolutely not.
0: Do you believe in horoscopes or astrology?
1: I believe in horoscopes a little bit more than I should.
0: And what's your sign?
1: I'm a Libra.
0: What qualities of that sign pertain to you?
1: I think probably that I want everybody to be happy all the time, and also that I can never make a decision for myself.
0: And who makes you laugh the hardest?
1: My boyfriend.
0: Who's the most beautiful person you know?
1: My boyfriend.
0: What makes you feel the most beautiful?
1: What makes me feel the most beautiful? Probably when I feel healthy and confident in myself.
0: What's the best makeup trend right now?
1: Contouring. Peter Phillips actually taught me how to contour only a few years ago, so thank you, Peter.
0: What would you say to yourself 10 years from now?
1: 10 years from now, I was, excuse me, Olivia. Where do you think you're going? You're going to be on Vogue, baby. I think 10 years from now, I would tell myself I'm very proud of you.
0: And what would you say to yourself 5 years ago?
1: 5 years ago, keep going.
0: Nice. So holiday season is approaching. What do you and the family have planned?
1: Goodbye, Olivia. For the holidays, I'm doing absolutely nothing.
0: What are the Hadid holiday traditions?
1: We just like to all be together, no matter where we are. It doesn't really matter. We all have such busy schedules these days that I think that it's just nice that we can finally take time for ourselves. Hello, beautiful.
0: All right, Bella, show us how to feed this horse. Yeah. Oh, pretty hungry.
1: I know, you're next.
0: He's hungry
1: next.
0: Too.
1: You're next.
0: If you and your family did a secret Santa, who would you hope you would receive a gift from?
1: Absolutely Gigi.
0: Who's a celebrity that you've met that's made you the most starstruck?
1: Oh my gosh, Michelle Obama. I love her so much. I think I was shaking more than anything in the world.
0: What TV show should I have watched by now?
1: I hope you watched Seinfeld. Did you?
0: Yeah.
1: Okay,
0: yes.
1: Good.
0: What's your favorite guilty pleasure late night snack?
1: Pizza Hut, Domino's, anything sweet. Honestly, anything I can get my hands on at this point.
0: What's a favorite show that you've walked in?
1: Favorite show I've walked in? Probably closing Fendi at the Chubby Fountain. It was one I can never forget.
0: Before what show have you been the most nervous?
1: Oh, probably my first Chanel show. It was a big dream of mine, so being able to walk that show was huge.
0: On average, how many seconds are you allowed between Victoria's Secret changes mid-show?
1: Oh, I think we have like 2 minutes, but we're pretty quick, so 30 seconds is all we need.
0: Okay, we have baby horses here.
1: Oh my gosh, this is Rockstar.
0: Hi, Rockstar.
1: Oh, hi, beautiful.
0: Bella, what do you consider to be your biggest career success?
1: My biggest success is probably my health and my mental state right now.
0: What's something that will always be in fashion no matter how much time passes?
1: I think kindness will always be in fashion. You can have it, please take it.
0: So Bella, what are my chances I can...
1: Do you want to feed him one?
0: Yes, thought you never ask. All right, this is me attempting to feed a baby.
1: Oh.
0: This is me getting rejected by a baby horse. This is not working.
1: He only wants my kiss.
0: Is it true that you hate getting your nails done?
1: I absolutely hate it.
0: Why do you hate getting your nails done?
1: Oh, actually, why? Because it's a task for me. I would rather be doing things like this.
0: What's the most important thing to you?
1: My family and my friends are the most important things to me. Hi, baby.
0: What's an emoji that sums you up right now?
1: An emoji, probably any of the very mischievous ones.
0: Okay, feeding time over, and oh, outside of its stable, we have this beautiful black horse.
1: This is Coco, and this is Chris.
2: Hey,
1: Chris.
2: He's all ready to go.
1: Thank you so much. Yeah. Thank you.
0: What is something that you wear without fail every single day?
1: Every single day, probably my lip glow.
0: And looking into your crystal ball, tell me what the next big trend will be.
1: The next big trend, I don't know, you should ask Vogue.
0: If there was a lip shade named after you, what would you call it?
1: Something that has to do with butterflies, I'm sure.
0: If you could go back in time and star in any film, what film would that be?
1: Probably Cruel Intentions.
0: Okay, Bella, I'm not that horse. And nailed it. You make that look easy.
1: Goodness, he wants to go home for dinner.
0: What's the hardest thing about the modeling industry?
1: The hardest thing about the modeling industry is probably gaining respect from my peers.
0: And what advice would you give someone entering modeling?
1: I think there's a lot of pretty girls out there, so if you can be kind and work hard, there's no reason to do it.
0: What's your favorite dish your mom cooks?
1: My favorite dish my mom cooks is probably spaghetti bolognese, but it's the only thing she cooks.
0: Okay, what's the most played track on your phone?
1: Most played track on my phone is anything Etta Bond.
0: Okay. If you had to give away every pair of shoes but three pairs, which pairs would you keep?
1: Probably my Doc Martens, my Air Force Ones, and my riding boots.
0: Okay, travel questions. Window or aisle seat?
1: Window.
0: What's a cure for jet lag?
1: Water.
0: In the past month, roughly how many planes have you been on?
1: I counted today, 17.
0: What? What's the most interesting city you've been to in the past 2 weeks?
1: Singapore.
0: What's the longest you've gone without sleeping because of work?
1: Probably 2 days, but I'm a really, really good napper.
0: Okay, Bella, best habit?
1: I guess being kind.
0: Worst habit?
1: I guess being kind.
0: If you could switch lives for a day with anyone, who would it be?
1: I'm really happy in my life right now.
0: What movie can you watch over and over again without ever getting tired?
1: Mamma Mia.
0: And what's the most thoughtful gift you've ever received?
1: Probably this bracelet. I keep it with me all the time.
0: Very nice. Whoa.
1: Hello, oh. Are you coughing?
0: What's the best gift you've ever given?
1: I guess my love.
0: And what's your earliest memory?
1: My earliest memory is going to the barn with my family and watching my little brother collect crystals on the floor and riding with my sister.
0: Bella, let's wrap this interview up by you deciding what music you want as we show you riding off into the sunset.
1: I would love some emotional holiday music.
0: You got it.
1: Yeah?
0: Cue the music.
1: Let's do it. Let's see if you want...

0: Giselle, I'm stopping by for a 73-question interview.
1: Yeah, sure.
0: I cannot wait. And first of all, I must ask, what are you doing right now?
1: I am signing some pages for my book.
0: A lot of signing. And what's your book about?
1: It's about some lessons I've learned throughout my life.
0: What's the most difficult thing about writing a book?
1: I'm finding everything.
0: And in this beautiful space that you have, is this where you draw your inspiration when you're writing?
1: This is my sanctuary where I spend most of my time.
0: Well, your sanctuary is gorgeous.
1: Thank you.
0: And by the way, is it true you gave a copy of The Mastery of Love to all of your wedding guests at your wedding?
1: Yes, I have. It's one of my favorite books.
0: And today, what is a book that you would give friends and family?
1: The last one I read is called The Infinite View. Have you read it?
0: I have not read that, no.
1: I have an extra copy. Would you like one?
0: Oh, wow, thank you. Yeah, sure.
1: Here.
0: Love it. All right, this is my summer reading. And how would you describe yourself to people who don't know you?
1: Loving, creative, and my natural speed is about 100 miles an hour.
0: What's something that people would be surprised to know about you?
1: I love ancient history.
0: How long have you lived in Boston for?
1: 10 years.
0: So does it feel like home yet?
1: Yes, because that was a terrible kick.
0: I didn't notice, don't worry.
1: Home is where your heart is.
0: Now what's something you could tell me in the thickest Boston accent that you can do?
1: Wicked awesome.
0: Okay, and in one word, how would you describe Brazilians to Americans?
1: Friendly.
0: And Americans to Brazilians?
1: Determined.
0: What should Americans try when they're visiting Brazil?
1: Definitely pão de queijo, caipirinha, and coconut water, but from the real coconut.
0: Is there an English word that you still struggle with today?
1: Worlds. Is that good?
0: Oh, I totally understood that. And what's something in Portuguese that I'll definitely struggle with if I tried?
1: O rato roeu a roupa do rei de Roma, a rainha de raiva roeu o resto. Got that? Yeah.
0: Favorite movie?
1: The Bicycle Thief.
0: Last movie that made you cry?
1: Coco.
0: Favorite Disney character?
1: Moana.
0: What's the most memorable career moment that you've had so far?
1: Being part of the opening ceremony in the Rio Olympics.
0: How many shows have you walked in your career?
1: Around 500.
0: Wow, and how many covers have you been on?
1: Between 1,000, 2,000, but that's worldwide.
0: So many. And what's the most incredible location that you've shot at?
1: Iguazu Falls in Brazil.
0: What's the most challenging shoot that you've ever had?
1: When I was in Iceland, shooting in the middle of real icebergs, but I was on top of a fake iceberg going like that in a slip dress. Thank God I didn't fall.
0: And what's your vice?
1: Organizing.
0: What is your biggest pet peeve in the world?
1: I can stand messy places.
0: What is the one word that you live by?
1: Appreciation.
0: Do you have any pregame rituals before Pat's game?
1: Yes, I have a Champions playlist.
0: Now, if you had a superpower, what would it be?
1: The power of teleportation.
0: Do you collect anything?
1: Crystals.
0: What's your go-to karaoke song?
1: You can count on me.
0: I love that song.
1: Yeah, I do.
0: Bruno Mars.
1: Yes, I love Bruno Mars.
0: What is your hidden talent, Giselle?
1: I fly helicopters.
0: No idea that you did that.
1: Please come in.
0: Oh, thank you. And what's one talent that you wish you had?
1: To shake my hips like Shakira.
0: Okay.
1: But I'm working on that.
0: Okay. And what's the coolest thing that you've ever done in your life?
1: Skydiving.
0: What's the last country you visited?
1: Qatar.
0: Country you wish to visit?
1: India.
0: What was it like to grow up in a family of 6 girls?
1: It was wonderful. You know, you learn how to share and how to...
0: What was that?
1: Oi, Vivi!
0: Oh.
1: Oi, Loris! You learn how to share and to negotiate.
0: And what was the best...
1: Oi, baby girl!
0: Amazing!
1: Baby girl.
0: What a cameo! Oh. Okay, what's the best part about being a mom?
1: the love... Look at...
0: Oh.
1: The love you receive and the love you feel.
0: And what's the hardest thing about being a mom?
1: Sleep deprivation.
0: It's like she doesn't want to let go of you. Oh. What's your favorite food?
1: Good pizza.
0: And what is your least favorite?
1: What? My least favorite food? Anything too spicy.
0: Now, what did you eat for breakfast?
1: Green juice.
0: What's your favorite drink?
1: Margarita.
0: Favorite dessert?
1: Anything chocolate.
0: Now, is it true that you're...
1: Oops, sorry, baby girl.
0: She's a
1: dog. No.
2: She likes juicy bones.
1: What?
0: She likes too juicy much bones.
1: Sorry.
0: Okay. How would you describe
1: like a mate?
0: Yeah, thank you. How would you describe your personal style?
1: Comfy.
0: And what's your favorite fashion trend of all time?
1: Aki Dapri.
0: Thank you.
1: The what? Sorry.
0: Oh, what's your favorite fashion trend of all time?
1: Skinny jeans.
0: What's your must-have beauty product?
1: Coconut oil. It's like, you can do, it's multi-use.
0: What's a tip that works every time?
1: drink lots of water.
0: What's the best beauty advice that you've ever received?
1: Less is more.
0: How do you define beauty?
1: Beauty is something that comes from the inside. It's just an energy that someone emanates.
0: Nice.
3: Hey, lovey.
1: Oh. I hope he's out there.
0: Is that Mr. Tom Brady in the backyard?
1: Do you want to say hi?
0: Yeah, can I say hi to Tom Brady?
1: Yeah, sure.
0: What's one thing people don't know about Tom Brady?
1: He doesn't like being barefoot. Hi, lovey.
0: Hey, Tom.
4: And you too.
1: Lua, I'm a girl. Hi, kitty.
0: All right, where are you guys going on vacation?
1: Costa Rica.
0: Montana. Oh.
1: Can we talk about that later?
4: Yeah.
0: I got to sort that out.
1: Te amo.
4: Bye.
1: Bye.
0: Good seeing you, Tom Brady. All right. What's something that you'd be proud to say you taught him?
1: To recycle.
0: What's something that he taught you?
1: How to say no. Tell me,
0: amor. Your daughter's amazing.
1: But not to him, right?
0: Yeah, right. What's an emoji that best encapsulates who he is?
1: The one with the sunglasses, like cool and collected, you know?
0: What's the most romantic thing that Tom's ever done for you?
1: When he proposed to me, he made up this whole story how my apartment was flooding, and I ran over there to try to fix the situation. When I got there, the whole apartment had candles and rose petals everywhere. Aww. And then he went down on his knees to propose, and I'm like, get up! Because he just had surgery and had 3 staph infections. I'm like, what are you doing? He's like, I gotta go on my knees. I'm like, no, get up, please! So, and here we are.
0: Oh, that's amazing. Here we are, and it's been 9 years you've been married.
1: Yes.
0: Any marriage advice that you can offer?
1: Keep an open and loving communication.
0: Now, if you could offer a piece of advice to yourself at age 15, what would it be?
1: Let it go, let it go.
0: There you go. And what advice do you have for young models today?
1: Believe in yourself, but be ready for a fair amount of rejection.
0: Now, if you had another career, what would you be doing with your time?
1: Interior decorating, architect, or maybe a farmer.
0: I can see as a farmer.
1: Yeah, me too.
0: What's the biggest lesson that modeling has taught you?
1: To never compare yourself to anyone. We are all unique.
0: Now, have you ever found yourself doing that, though?
1: No.
0: What's the most important life lesson for someone to learn?
1: Always treat others the way you like to be treated.
0: Now, as a UN Global Environment Goodwill Ambassador, what's your latest project?
1: To beat plastic pollution.
0: And what would you like to be remembered for, Giselle?
1: Someone who had a positive impact in the world.
0: And why does that matter to you?
1: Because, you know, it matters to me to leave something positive behind.
0: Mm-hmm. Okay, now, to end this interview, I was wondering if you could take this guitar that I see right next to you.
1: Sure.
0: And sing me a song as I see my way out.
1: All right, so let's see this.
0: Let's do it, Giselle.

0: Hello, Snow.
1: I bet you're ready to answer 73 questions.
2: Yes, I am.
1: And this counts as our first. We're going to do this interview in English or Korean.
2: Let's mix it up.
1: Okay, what are you in town for?
2: I just moved back here.
1: Well, I guess this will end up being your housewarming gift.
2: Thank you. This is actually my favorite candle.
1: Perfect. And what do you need to feel at home on the road?
2: Actually this.
1: And I heard that you grew up in a few different countries. What were they?
2: France, Japan, and Korea.
1: So CL, talk to me about where that name came from.
2: That's actually my initials, Chaelin Lee.
1: There you go. So she's kind of like your alter ego?
2: She's everyone's alter ego.
1: How long does it take for you to get ready?
2: Depends on what I'm getting ready for.
1: What is your must-have beauty product?
2: Eyeliner.
1: Favorite lip color?
2: Dark red.
1: Black or gold?
2: Black.
1: Vintage or new?
2: Mixed.
1: Chains or grills?
2: Chains.
1: And what is your favorite chain?
2: This one right here.
1: Well, that is beautiful.
2: Thank you.
1: What's the last step in your beauty routine?
2: Perfumes.
1: Oh! What is your favorite midnight snack food?
2: Truffle fries.
1: Favorite cocktail?
2: Jameson ginger ale.
1: And who would you love to have coffee with?
2: My grandma.
1: Well, those are beautiful roses I see down there.
2: Red roses are my favorite.
1: And what is this juice in front of me?
2: Oh, this one. This one is actually one of my favorite drinks Alex introduced me to. Do you want to try it?
1: I don't know who Alex is, but I would love to try.
2: You're going
1: to
2: love it.
1: Okay.
2: Here you go.
1: Thank you so much. How do you say cheers in Korean?
2: You say, Kambe.
1: Kambe. And even though I don't understand Korean, let's answer questions in Korean. What's the most difficult part of your job?
2: 너무 사랑하는 거.
1: What's the best advice you've ever received?
2: 너 자신대로 행동해라.
1: What did you grow up listening to?
2: 노래는.
1: Who's your favorite artist?
2: Kanye West.
1: Ah, okay. How many songs have you recorded?
2: 몇백 곡 되나?
1: Okay, word associations. Female empowerment.
2: 나의 인생 미션.
1: Justin Bieber.
2: Earth Bar.
1: Combat boots.
2: 나의 무대 의상.
1: When you're going out on the town, what's a typical night for you?
2: 나는 친구들을 우리 집으로 초대하는데.
1: Right.
2: Do you want to pick my outfits for me tonight?
1: If I can, yeah. I'd be honored.
2: Come on.
1: Okay. How do you beat jet lag?
2: What is jet lag?
1: What's the last country you visited?
2: Korea, actually.
1: What's a country you wish to visit?
2: Iceland. I've never been there.
1: What's your favorite book?
2: Comic books.
1: Favorite band?
2: I love Queen.
1: I love Queen, too. And if you could make a cameo in any film or television show, what would it be?
2: Borat!
1: CL, I am ready to choose an outfit.
2: So what should I wear tonight?
1: Red or black? I'm thinking you go with red.
2: This one?
1: Yeah.
2: Are you sure?
1: Put all my money on red. Nah, go with black.
2: This one?
1: Yeah. It's more classic.
2: This is my favorite jacket.
1: Okay. How do you describe your personal style?
2: Everyday mood.
1: What attracts you to a look?
2: If I'll look good in it.
1: Diamonds or pearls?
2: Diamonds.
1: Favorite accessory?
2: Eyeliner.
1: If you could raid the wardrobe of another artist, who would it be?
2: Actually, Carlene.
1: True or false? You preferred wearing boys' uniforms when you were in grade school?
2: True.
1: True or false? You once rapped with a parrot on your shoulder?
2: True.
1: True or false? You own 5 cats?
2: False.
1: Okay. How many do you own then?
2: I actually have 3 cats.
1: Oh, well, you must miss them. So that's why I got you this pink cat.
2: Oh, a pink cat.
1: Yeah, it's nothing. I found it on Amazon.
2: I love her.
1: Right. So what are your cats' names?
2: Pudding, Donut, and Snowball Whitey.
1: And how long have you had them for?
2: I have them for 4 or 5 years.
1: Do you prefer singing in English or Korean?
2: 둘 다.
1: Oh, we're back in Korean now. Who inspires you?
2: 나의 친구들.
1: How do you stay creative?
2: 그냥 너무 생각 안 하는 거.
1: What drives you to make your music?
2: 나의 경험들.
1: What's the most memorable performance you've ever had?
2: 최근에는 올림픽이 가장 기억에 남아요.
1: What would you like to see happen in the world of K-pop?
2: 더 많은 사람들이 들어줬으면 좋겠어요.
1: Is performing in each country different?
2: 당연하죠. 매일이 다르니까.
1: What is your favorite part performing in front of a big crowd?
2: 그 에너지는 사실 말로 설명할 수 없는 것 같아요.
1: What is your biggest strength?
2: 웃긴 거?
1: And how about weakness?
2: 약점을 모르는 거.
1: How do you deal with criticism?
2: 전 사실 즐겨요, 그냥.
1: When you're in LA, where do you go to relax?
2: Out this roof, actually. I want to invite you to it.
1: Oh, I love that. Let's do it.
2: You stay here, pink cat.
1: Now, CL, I was blown away to hear that your father is a physics professor who builds robots. Is that true?
2: Yes, he does.
1: Nice. Can you build robots?
2: I could build anything I want if I want to.
1: Can you do the robot dance?
2: That I cannot do.
1: What's your favorite song to sing in the shower?
2: Huh, feeling good.
1: CL, this roof is gorgeous.
2: How beautiful is this place? I love staying here.
1: Oh, I love it. What's your party starter jam?
2: Purple Lamborghini, Ricky Rosé.
1: Where's your favorite place to view art?
2: Instagram, actually.
1: What is the one film that you loved watching when you were growing up?
2: I love Sister Act 2.
1: Who's your favorite artist to see live?
2: Disneyland.
1: What's the best concert that you've ever been to?
2: Disneyland.
1: What do your fans mean to you?
2: They're another me.
1: If you could say anything to your fans right now, what would you say?
2: Be patient, GZBs.
1: Where's the most incredible place that you've ever been to?
2: On stage.
1: What do you most hope for in the future?
2: I want to be healthy and thankful.
1: Okay, I'm going to take you way back with this one. When did you start dancing?
2: Ever since I can remember.
1: All right, quickly, can you show me a little dance move?
2: So I have this dance I invented.
1: Okay.
2: It's called Roll Dab, mm-hmm. And it goes...
1: Whoa! Yes, CL! All right, we're going to end this interview with a language lesson. Can you teach me how to say goodbye in Korean?
2: You say, 안녕!
1: 안녕, CL.

0: Esther.
1: Hello.
0: Hey. Okay, so I may not be ringing your doorbell right now, but here I am doing the first ever remote 73 questions via video call.
1: With me.
0: With you. It's a miracle of technology. I've also never interviewed a world-renowned relationship therapist before, and given the situation of things, I thought this could be appropriate.
1: You're going to get a private session? Is that what it is?
0: Yeah. Yep, a totally private session for me, plus everyone else watching. So the first thing I'd like to ask is, am I finding you safe and well right now?
1: Yes, very much so. Thanks a lot.
0: That's great. And what's the biggest ray of hope for you at the moment?
1: That I'll be able to touch my children again. I'm kind of touch hungry.
0: Are you still seeing your patients at all?
1: More than ever. Yes, I am working very hard and seeing a lot of patients at this moment.
0: Would you say there's a central or recurring theme that's coming from pretty much all of your clients right now?
1: I think that, you know, one theme is that people either feel that they are on top of each other 24/7, way too much together, craving space, and others who are longing for connection because there is too much space between them and their loved ones, or they don't have one close to them at this moment. So that's probably the main tension I get.
0: Now, you became well known for your TED Talks on long-term relationships and intimacy. And I checked recently, they have like 30 million views, which is so crazy. But how has your life changed the most since being in the public eye?
1: Well, I get to talk to you and go from my office to Vogue. That's a change, you know?
0: Well, this is definitely a big deal for me, that's for sure. But what would you say is the biggest personal challenge that you find yourself going through?
1: At this moment, I would say the challenge for me is, how do I go back and forth between my fears and my hopefulness?
0: What's the most frequent question that pretty much every single person is asking you right now?
1: How to find a way to maintain the space between two people so that desire can continue to thrive.
0: And are you making any particularly important observations about relationships in this moment?
1: I think that people are finding that, here's the thing, every couple is going to either see the cracks in their relationship, or every family, or they are going to see the light that shines through the cracks.
0: Okay, now, there's going to be plenty more advice questions later. Don't you worry, it's coming. But tell me, Esther, what's the first thing that you did this morning?
1: I had my cup of coffee.
0: And what is one daily ritual that you recommend for everyone to try?
1: I think at this moment, we wake up, we put our feet on the floor, we keep them grounded, we open our chest, and we breathe deep, and we expand, and we experience the spaciousness and the life inside of us.
0: And what were you doing the very second that I called?
1: I was working.
0: You're always working. I would imagine you're always working. Is that right?
1: Not always, but a lot at this moment, yes. It helps me.
0: And is that where you get your work done? Right there?
1: In the kitchen, at this table, same spot, 2 months.
0: Show me that kitchen. Let's see that kitchen.
1: Of my kitchen?
0: Give me a little tour. Yeah.
1: Voila. Here we go.
0: That's nice. That's nice. And what's a typical meal that you're preparing in that kitchen?
1: Way too many vegetables with olive oil and garlic. I can't take it anymore.
0: And who is a historical person that you would resurrect to enjoy a meal in that kitchen?
1: Oh, the perfect person for these days is Albert Camus, who wrote The Plague.
0: Oh, that's a good answer. And Esther, what's your favorite museum?
1: Insel Hombroy in Germany.
0: What is your favorite film?
1: There is no such a thing. I have many movies that I adore.
0: You're such a connoisseur, you don't have a favorite film. Look at that. And who is your favorite musical artist?
1: Oh, I think I grew up really with Johann Sebastian Bach.
0: Ah, good choice. Now, Esther, how would you describe you?
1: Intense.
0: I read somewhere that you're referred to as the patron saint of relationships, which is quite the name. Would you say that you're a believer of this title?
1: I mean, dear, we should never take oneself so seriously. No.
0: Okay, well, thanks for setting that record straight. But do you think that there's any misconception that you'd like to clear up about you or what you do as a profession?
1: Being a therapist is a very lonely profession. And every therapist gets to experience some of the same things as the people that they work with. We are no different.
0: Yeah. And what do you think is the biggest way that relationships will be forever changed because of this massive crisis that we're going through?
1: I think that the inability to touch, to come close to people, is going to fundamentally alter, you know, in the fact that we have to walk with masks. Mm. We can't see faces. We can't really make the connections that we are used to make. We're going to have to learn a new language.
0: Mm-hmm. And that may be easy or difficult for people, depending. But in what ways do you think this pandemic has shifted your own personal priorities or your own personal perspective?
1: I used to make plans for 1 or 2 years in advance. That is no longer the case.
0: No way. No one needs their calendars right now. Definitely know what that feels like. But what's the first thing that you want to do when you can make plans once this is over?
1: I'm going to go home in New York City, and I hope to get on a plane very soon.
0: I feel you on that one, Esther. So I did something weird recently. I started reading War and Peace. Apparently, that's a thing right now. But what do you recommend I do when I finish that book? What should I read?
1: Look, I'm reading currently Elif Shafak, 10 minutes, 38 seconds in a strange new world. Mm. But I'm also reading another book that's actually really, I think, very interesting for the moment, because it's about 1,000 adventures, big and small. It's called The Bucket List.
0: Okay.
1: I never would read such a book. But really, since I can't go anywhere, I'm like just dreaming away.
0: Never has imagination been more important than right at this moment.
1: Eh.
0: So, tell me, Freud or Jung?
1: Jung.
0: Seinfeld or Friends?
1: I've never watched either.
0: You gotta be kidding me. You haven't seen that?
1: I'm not from here, sorry.
0: All right, I'll give you a pass. What is your opinion on horoscopes?
1: When a horoscope reading is well done, it is inspiring. It's clever.
0: Huh, so you're a fan of horoscopes?
1: I love intuitive readings. Coffee mug, tea leaves, horoscopes, give it to me.
0: Okay. Now, Esther, what you say to people at this moment depends on their situation. And so many people watching this interview are going through their own unique thing, obviously. But if I list a bunch of scenarios, are you okay to react to them and maybe offer some thoughts?
1: Let's go.
0: Okay, let's go.
1: Yeah.
0: So what would you say to a person who is living alone with their daughter and their son-in-law?
1: Keep your precious observations to yourself and try not to get involved in the other couple's dynamics.
0: And what would you say to a couple living together who are in the midst of a divorce?
1: You've got a task to accomplish, which means to deal with the confinement together. How you currently are feeling about each other is no longer a priority.
0: And what would you say to parents who are at home having to homeschool while work at the same time?
1: I admire you. I'm so glad I'm on a different stage. It's tough.
0: What would you say to a long-distance couple having no idea when they're going to see each other again?
1: Use your imagination. People, use your imagination to maintain all the connections. The most beautiful love poems have been written by people who never knew when they would meet again.
0: And what would you say to a person who lives in an environment where there's domestic violence?
1: As best you can, identify the resources that are local to you and that you can reach out, have code words so that people can know when you are in serious danger.
0: What would you say to that person who is completely alone right now?
1: Try to find two people, even from your past, from your history, that you don't know well from work, that you can reach out to on a daily basis. And if you don't have those, make sure to look in the next door neighbors and see who needs any help. Mm. If you can help somebody, you will be useful, you will have purpose, and you won't be nearly as alone.
0: What would you say to a person who has a secret and torrid love affair with their food delivery person?
1: You're going to have to use your imagination, dear.
0: I'm asking for a friend. How would you describe your scenario, Esther?
1: My own scenario?
0: Yeah.
1: I am here. I've never spent that much time with my husband in my entire 30-something years together. It's been a treat, actually.
0: That's great. That's Jack, right?
1: That's Jack, indeed, yes.
0: Where is Jack? Jack, make a cameo in this interview.
1: Jack!
0: Jack!
1: He's a little bit more shy than me, Jack.
0: Oh, he's shy. You know? We'll still get him to participate, right?
1: Can you,
0: Jack's behind the camera. Jack's hiding behind the camera.
1: Jack, actually, you know, he paints, you know, and when he needs his space, he closes his door and he goes into his own creative mind. And that's how we manage to have space between the two of us, because we're in a tiny place right now.
0: Well, whatever works for you guys, right? Let's take a look at some of these paintings.
2: Sure.
0: But what was the last thing that made the two of you guys laugh?
1: How much and how fast I fill up garbage cans and then refuse to empty them. Very prosaic.
0: Hey, as long as that makes you guys laugh together. Now, Jack, there you are. How long have you been painting for?
2: Oh, my whole life.
0: And Esther, what's your favorite painting that Jack's made?
1: I mean, I'm not having favorite ones here, but I'm going to look at a couple of the more recent ones, you
0: okay,
1: know?
0: Okay, let's take a look. Let's get in there,
1: because,
0: Jack.
1: Because here we are actually building a studio, and so It's very small paintings on paper right now, and I know he's waiting to burst out on big canvas.
0: All right, Jack, get down a little bit on there. Bring that in. Let's take a look at your paintings
1: I like this one, actually, quite a bit.
0: I like that, too. That's nice. Now, Jack is a psychologist and a trauma expert. Are you guys constantly in each other's heads? How does it work?
1: It works like this. He deals with pain and I deal with pleasure. And on occasion, we meet.
0: Well, I guess that means you have a successful formula if you can celebrate your 35th anniversary together. Congratulations.
1: Thank you.
0: Jack, can you just tilt the camera down just a little bit? Thanks. Now, what do you think is better for you guys now than, say, a decade ago?
1: Oh, we have basically stopped trying to change each other.
0: You stopped trying.
1: That'll go a long way.
0: Oh, now it's a shame that you guys are separated from your sons right now. What do you miss most about being around your sons?
1: Holding them, probably.
0: Yeah. Now, Jack, this is your opportunity to ask your wife a question. Go for it.
2: How's it been being out in the country, Esther?
1: The transformation will be complete when I learn to garden. This is what

0: dramas of other people's lives, and I discuss it with a lot of colleagues. I mean, I make sure that, you know, I'm supported by my own tribe.
1: What's confusing you at the moment?
0: What's confusing me? The fact that I have Trump and Fauci saying completely different things to each other.
1: What is inspiring you right now?
0: I'm inspired when I think that there is such creativity going on and that there will be life after destruction, as it has always been.
1: Mm. Now, you grew up in Antwerp, Belgium. Mm-hmm. What do you miss most about there?
0: French fries, because they're not French.
1: Now, in Antwerp, you call them pommes frites, right?
0: Des pommes frites, exactement.
1: I promise that I'm going to stop speaking French right now. But you often speak about being the daughter of Holocaust survivors. In what ways has their experience informed your entire worldview?
0: I think that this distinction between the difference about not being dead versus being alive and about how one maintains that erotic connection has been a most important lesson from them.
1: Would you say that parents are the most influential people in our lives?
0: Yeah, definitely. They're among them.
1: Okay, we're going to switch gears. This is a big switching gears because I need to know. Kittens or puppies?
0: Puppies.
1: Heels or flats?
0: Heels.
1: What are you binge watching these days?
0: I just watched Unorthodox.
1: Oh, that's a good one. Unorthodox is a good one.
0: And I'm going to be watching Normal People.
1: There's a lot of content to get through these days. But what do you consider to be the number one most important mental health practice right now?
0: At this moment, mutual support, mass mutual reliance, people reaching out to each other.
1: Has a new world that we're in changed any aspect of the conventional wisdom that goes into your field?
0: Well, you know, we used to look at digital devices and think that they were keeping people apart. Mm. At this moment, they are actually bringing people together.
1: No, they really are.
0: And I would say that one of the other most important changes in relationships is the experience of people not being able to accompany their loved ones in their final hours.
1: Yeah. And who do you think is better equipped to cope? Is it the people who've experienced trauma or it's those people who haven't experienced trauma? What would you say?
0: Could be both. Some people have experienced trauma earlier on and they are well prepared for a world that is in chaos and disorder. And for other people, they have been too challenged and they cannot actually resist and cope in this moment. Mm. Both ends.
1: Okay, now for people who equate self-care with self-indulgence, what do you say to those people?
0: Mistake. Mistake. There's two words, there's a reason for it. Self-care is the ability to be able to basically cultivate your own awareness, your own needs, and your ability to see yourself as a flawed individual and still hold yourself in high regard. And you alternate that with your attention to others. It's I and thou, me and you that make us.
1: Like so many people I talk to, I feel this pressure to do something with this experience, to transform it into something. What do you think is the best way for us to make, quote unquote, use of this dramatic event?
0: Look, I do think that there is a moment now where people are sharpening their priorities, but I also think that it's important to not always have this tyranny of having to look at the silver lining, of learning something, of promoting growth through it. You know, there is a possibility of being able to just complain in this moment, a good old kvetch that just says, this is really tough. This is not the world that we ever imagined we would live in without constantly thinking that there is growth and positivity to be drawn from it. That's my point of view today.
1: That's super insightful. Now, Esther, you and I may be on a video call, but I can still see the fact that you're wearing some pretty awesome jewelry.
0: Yeah.
1: That you have. Yeah. That's on your hand, too. Yeah. That's really, really great.
0: These bracelets.
1: Ah, interesting. And what is the significance or the story behind this bracelet?
0: I met a woman. Her name is Yafit. 23 years ago, the day I came out of the hospital with my baby on the street. And we started talking, and I've been wearing her jewelry ever since. It's called Goldish. She's in New York City. And I just love the thought that I have this thing that accompanies me on my hand, and it's become a type of a talisman for me.
1: Do you think that there's a connection between things like daily routines or the clothes that people wear?
0: Oh, yeah, absolutely.
1: That contribute to a general sense of positivity right now for us.
0: Yeah, we need to maintain routine, rituals, and boundaries so that we can keep a sense of structure, a sense of predictability, and a sense of hope.
1: Now, Esther, you are not just known for having a distinguished career or completing an amazing amount

0: of research, you also have some interesting trivia about you. I found out that you went to America and you hitchhiked across the entire country.
1: For 2 months.
0: Ha! Huh. Why? What is the craziest thing that happened on that trip?
1: Man, I saw this country like I will never see it again because I just followed the kindness of strangers of all walks of life you can imagine. You know, it's a long time ago, and I just loved every minute of it. I remember it in details.
0: And I also find it very interesting that you speak 9 languages. Is that right?
1: It is.
0: What would people say is the most surprising language that you speak?
1: Yiddish.
0: Yiddish?
1: Yiddish. Have you ever heard of Yiddish?
0: Of course I've heard of Yiddish. Yes, I mean, yo.
1: Yes?
0: Yo. Yeah, that's all I know is just yo. That's the only word I know how to
1: yo,
0: say.
1: Yo,
0: yo. Yo, no. Now, I don't need to broadcast the fact that you have 2 amazing podcasts and a New York Times bestseller. I think I just broadcasted it right there anyway. But what is the most important meaning that people derive from the work that you do?
1: I think that, you know, my motto is that the quality of your relationships will determine the quality of your life. And for that, you need a vocabulary to be able to access the difficult conversations with the people of your life. And my work is about helping people do that. And the podcast allows you to listen in on other people's conversations in Where Should We Begin, but then see yourself reflected in the mirror and then have the vocabulary to be able to have those difficult, courageous conversations that we all desperately want to have.
0: So Esther, what is the next New York Times bestselling book that you're currently working on?
1: I'm not working on a book. I'm working on a documentary exploring the realm of sexuality.
0: Well, I'm excited to watch that when it's ready. But Esther, this is a shame. We've arrived at question number 73. I just want you to know, though, that you're not going to escape me asking for a little personal advice in my own current situation.
1: I told you at the beginning.
0: You knew this was coming from the beginning. Yes,
1: indeed. I knew. I'm waiting.
0: I'm not even going to say it's for a friend. This is clearly
1: I know
0: advice.
1: Somebody.
0: Okay, here we go. So what do you suggest I do if I'm living at home with my parents and they're subjecting me to going through bins of my childhood memorabilia in their basement in a perpetual memory lane that evokes a scene out of Groundhog Day?
1: Hey, listen, I think that many people are in a state of regression at this moment. You know, people forgot that there's been 10 years between the last time that they lived at home. But I also think that what would be a unique opportunity is for you to ask them, what are the moments that stand out for them as parents when they raised you, and the challenges and the celebrations and the glories and the pains? Because the day they're not there, and if one day you have your own kids, you're going to really want to remember not just what it was like to be a child, but what it was like to be your own parent.
0: Now that is some personal advice right there. Thank you so much, Esther. Esther,
1: say hello from me to them.
0: Oh, I will. And I want to thank you for doing this. It's incredible that we're able to have you and the subject material be a part of 73 Questions. And we did it. It's our first remote 73 Questions. Awesome
1: job.
0: It's
1: an honor. Thanks a lot.
0: It's an honor for me too.
1: Bye.
0: Thank you, Esther.

0: Hey, Cindy.
1: Hi.
0: Here we are in gorgeous Malibu. Thank you so much for this invitation.
1: Oh, thanks for coming.
0: I want to kick things off with a very simple question.
1: Okay.
0: What's going on these days?
1: School's out and ready for summer.
0: What's the most exciting thing you have planned for the summer?
1: We go up to a lake for about a month and just chill.
0: Nice. How's Malibu life treating you right now?
1: Oh, it's heavenly. You want to see around?
0: Let's do it. Now, you're stuck on a deserted island and you only have one book. What are you reading?
1: Anything by Jodi Picoult.
0: You're trapped in a movie theater and can only see one movie for the rest of your life. What are you watching?
1: Anything with Meryl Streep.
0: If you sailed a boat on this beautiful ocean in front of us, what would you name the boat?
1: Oh, freedom.
0: I read you used to frame all your kids' artwork. Is there any of it still here?
1: Yeah, come see. I have some in the kitchen.
0: All right. What's your favorite food?
1: Caviar.
0: Favorite dessert?
1: Chocolate.
0: What's your go-to dinner party menu?
1: Grilled salmon, roasted potatoes, a salad, and a pie.
0: Sounds delicious.
1: Oh, here they are. This is a little self-portrait by Kaya, and this is Presley's surf photography, Shaka.
0: What was your most memorable runway show?
1: Oh, Versace, a 91, when all of us came down the runway, lip-syncing to George Michael, Freedom.
0: And what song do you know all the words to?
1: Well, Freedom 90.
0: All right, Cindy, prove it.
1: Sometimes the clothes do not make the man all we have. You know, you get the gist.
0: That's right.
1: Okay.
0: Is it true that Prince wrote a song about you?
1: Yes.
0: What was that like?
1: It was surprising.
0: What were the best lyrics?
1: When he said he'd pay the usual fee.
0: Who's one model everyone should be following right now?
1: Kaya Gerber.
0: What's your advice to young models?
1: Be on time and stay off your phone.
0: Now, you recently discovered you're descended from royalty.
1: Yes.
0: No, that wasn't a question. I just think it's cool.
2: Hey, Mom. Okay.
0: So, Cindy, do you have any nicknames for your kids?
2: She calls me Kiki and my brother P.
0: Do your kids have any nicknames for you?
2: Not that we can say in front of her.
0: What's your favorite thing about your kids?
2: That we're amazing.
1: Kaya, whose interview is this anyway?
2: Sorry. Ask her about her sense of humor.
0: So, Cindy, what's up with your sense of humor?
1: Well, I mean, everyone in my family, they think I have a very inappropriate sense of humor at times.
0: What's one cause that you care deeply about?
1: Pediatric cancer.
0: What's the biggest surprise you've ever had?
1: My husband managed to sneak a piano into our house one Christmas morning.
0: What's the craziest summer blowout you've ever had in this home?
1: We had a 4th of July party, and Kid Rock was our DJ.
0: What are some of your must-have beauty products?
1: Sunscreen, lip gloss, and mascara.
0: What's the first thing you do when you get home from set?
1: Oh, I wash my face and I take a jacuzzi.
0: What's your nighttime beauty routine?
1: I wash my face and I put on meaningful beauty serum and night cream. Coffee?
0: Yeah, thank you. Okay. Awesome.

0: Okay, Cindy, what is something that you would never wear in a million years?
1: Oh, crop top.
0: How would you classify your style?
1: California casual.
0: What's your go-to weekend look?
1: You're looking at it, jeans and a white shirt.
0: Who's your fashion icon?
1: Anyone with confidence.
0: What's your spirit animal?
1: Oh, mama bear.
0: You were valedictorian of your class. That wasn't a question either. I just think that's great.
1: Oh, excuse me. Hi, press.
2: Hey, Mom. I'm here for my cameo. Wait, what was I supposed to do again?
1: Ask me a question, hon.
2: All right. What's your favorite part about being a mom?
1: Oh, unconditional love.
2: Well, I hope that was seamless and organic. I gotta run.
1: Bye.
0: How is modeling different now than in the 80s?
1: The crews are much bigger.
0: One piece of 80s fashion that you'll never forget.
1: Oh, gigantic shoulder pads.
0: One piece of 80s fashion you wish you forgot.
1: And toe socks.
0: How did you pull off your career without Instagram?
1: I think with less self-consciousness.
0: What would you tell your 13-year-old self?
1: That the boys will eventually get taller.
0: What's your advice to women on how to age gracefully?
1: Be happy.
0: What about your advice for men on how to age gracefully?
1: Just keep up with your ladies.
0: What's one piece of advice that your mother gave you that you've passed on to your children?
1: She said, never give unsolicited advice.
0: If you weren't a model, what would you have done with your life?
1: Teach.
0: You were in the chemical engineering program at Northwestern.
1: Mm-hmm.
0: Can you tell me what alkaline metal is most reactive with its most stable isotope having a half-life of 22 minutes?
1: Francium.
0: No idea if that's right, but I'll take your word for it.
1: It's right.
3: Hey, Sydney!
4: Oh, following question is from a guy who's really enjoying Malibu right
3: now. Weather is fantastic! One quick question for you.
1: Sure.
3: What's an awesome summertime activity my family and I can do together?
1: How about surfing?
3: Great!
1: Great.
0: What's the best vacation you've ever taken?
1: Safari.
0: Country you'd love to visit?
1: Morocco.
0: Where do you go when you want to be alone?
1: I go to my office, which is this way. You want to come?
0: All right.
1: Okay.
0: If you could make a cameo on any TV show, what would it be?
1: Scandal.
0: What's one slang word you wish would just go away forever?
1: Oh, you're just so extra.
4: Okay. Who's the hottest Disney prince?
1: Oh, Prince Eric from Little Mermaid.
5: Mom?
1: Yes?
5: Who's your favorite child?
1: You are my favorite daughter. Mwah.
0: 3 cameos with your kids so far. Where is Randy?
1: Oh, Randy is working in Cabo.
0: You and Randy have been together for such a long time now. How do you keep love alive?
1: You know, we actually really still like each other, and we make sure that we spend a lot of time together.
0: What will you and Randy do with all your free time once the kids have moved out?
1: Well, we tease them that we are going to follow them around the world.
0: Does your whole family follow each other on social media?
1: Oh, well, they better follow me. I follow them.
0: What's your nervous tic?
1: Oh, I like to play with my hair.
0: Can you show me a hidden talent?
1: No, because then it wouldn't be hidden anymore.
0: Can you tell me 2 truths and a lie?
1: I had a dog named Pepper. I had a dog named Paprika. I had a dog named Salt.
0: Paprika is not true.
1: You're right.
0: Cool office.
1: Thanks.
0: Great. And we got amazing photos here. Wow. What's the best location for a photo shoot?
1: The best location is any beach with warm water.
0: Worst location?
1: Any beach with cold water that I know they're going to make me get into.
0: Favorite photo of yourself?
1: One of mine for sure is this one by Helmut Newton, shot for Vogue, Saint-Tropez. But I mostly love that he gave me a print and he signed for the fairest in the land.
0: Huh. What's up with this photo of you and the snake?
1: Yes, well, this is me as Eve in the Garden of Eden, and that was like my first and only shoot with a snake. First of all, it was heavy. Secondly, it smelled disgusting. And thirdly, it got a little too friendly.
0: What are 3 tips for anyone to look better in photos?
1: Don't put your chin up, keep your hips to the side, and smile.
0: Which cover of Vogue that you've appeared on is your favorite?
1: My favorite Vogue cover is my very first, August 86 by Richard Avedon, a baby Cindy in pink.
0: What's the funniest direction from a photographer that you've received?
1: Well, one photographer expected me to get on a surfboard with a surfer while wearing high heels and a dress and get on a surfer's shoulders and surf in and not get my hair wet.
0: You accidentally shared a bed with George Clooney.
1: Yeah?
0: Oh, I definitely have a question here. Okay. How did you share a bed with George Clooney?
1: Let's just chalk that up to Casamigos.
4: That's all I need to hear. So is it true you wrote a book?
1: Yes.
4: What's it about?
1: About my life and my career.
0: What's the most interesting thing in it?
1: Probably all the pictures and the stories behind them.
0: What's the title of the current chapter of your life?
1: Keeping It All Together.
0: What would the sequel of the book be called?
1: It's sure been fun.
0: Well, Cindy, it sure has been fun. That was question number 73. No, actually, it wasn't. That was only question 72.
1: Okay.
4: The last question is kind of a personal request, but can you show me how Cindy Crawford drinks a Pepsi?
1: Well, I'll sure try.
4: That was so much better in person.
5: My seats to the show better be this good, Dua.
6: Hey, Vogue.
5: An answer to 73 questions is now your opening act.
6: I'm ready.
5: Okay, can you first tell me what you're standing on?
6: This is the levitator.
5: Can you tell me the purpose of the levitator?
6: I get up every night and I perform levitating on this while flying through the arena.
5: Oh my God, that sounds like magic. And how many shows have you performed on your tour so far?
6: I've done 23 shows out of 109.
5: Almost a quarter done. And what is the first thing you do when you get to a new city?
6: I love to find a good restaurant and a really fun dive bar.
5: How would you describe the Future Nostalgia Tour in your own words?
6: The craziest thing I've ever done.
5: What's been the most memorable show on the tour?
6: You know, I do get spoiled almost every night, but I have to say MSG was a really special one for me.
5: Love New York City. And how has your approach to touring changed since you first started?
6: It's definitely not rock and roll. It's lots of sleep and lots of tea.
5: Two very important activities. What tip would you give to someone who's about to start their first ever tour?
6: Make sure you take some time for yourself to stay grounded in the midst of all this craziness.
5: And what is your pre-show ritual?
6: I do my dance warm-ups with my dancer Sharon, and then I do my vocal warm-ups with my backing vocalists. Mm-hmm. And then I have like a little fist pump handshake with my monitor engineer Alex, and then I'm off on stage.
5: How is onstage Dua different from Dua just hanging out?
6: Pretty much the same, just a lot more adrenaline.
5: When did you feel most vulnerable on stage?
6: Well, I dropped my mic at my show in Washington, D.C., and I was not prepared for that, so I think that was probably the most vulnerable moment.
5: What's something people may not know about dancing during a performance?
6: Well, I guess, you know, there's a lot of thinking with dancing and singing at the same time, but sometimes you're just thinking about what's for dinner.
5: Now you have me thinking about dance moves. Hmm. What would you say is your most famous dance move?
6: I think I'm just gonna have to show you that one.
5: Oh, I was hoping you'd offer that to me. So Dua, you take the stage, the spotlight is on you. What is the perfect experience you want fans to have at your show?
6: I would love them to have a really fun, really sweaty dancing experience where for 90 minutes you can just forget about everything that's happening on outside these walls.
5: Oh, love it. And what's the first thing you look for in a stage outfit?
6: I love something that's comfortable but makes me feel really good.
5: And you wear 4 outfits during the show. How did you go about selecting them?
6: So my show is split up in like 4 acts, and so each outfit tells a different story, from the first one being like the dance size class to the spacesuit at the end.
5: Very cool.
6: Girls, can we do the dance? Because Vogue wanna see it. You ready?
5: That's right.
6: Yeah? All right.
5: Okay.
6: 5, 6, 7, 8. You happy, Vogue?
5: Yes, Dua, you completely made my day.
6: I'll catch up with you guys in a sec.
5: Do you have a message for people who may have made fun of that dance?
6: No, I think the message has been received.
5: Got it. Now, Dua, how do you hope you inspire your fans?
6: I really think, without sounding cliche, if I can do it, you can too. So if you're really passionate about something, then you should really just go for it.
5: That's right. And how old were you when you realized you wanted to be a singer?
6: I dreamt about it from when I was like 4 or 5, but really put it into action when I was 15, mm-hmm. when I left Kosovo for London.
5: And what was the first song you ever wrote?
6: First song I wrote was probably around the age of 4 or 5, and I wrote it for my mum. It was in Albanian, and to translate it, it's like, when I grow up, can I borrow your shoes? When I grow up, can I wear your dress? When I grow up, can I be as pretty as you? And now it's just a running family joke.
5: Oh, that's cute. And what was the most important lesson you learned when you started making music?
6: Just to be really proud of the things that you put out, you know, what you represent and who you are as an artist, just to make sure that you have no regrets when you look back on the decisions that you made.
5: What trait did you get from your mom?
6: I definitely got my nurturing side and wanting to take care of people from my mom.
5: And what about from your dad?
6: The hardworking side and definitely the curiosity element.
5: Was Albanian or English your first language?
6: Albanian was my first language.
5: What Albanian phrase was most often repeated in your house?
6: Çka ka me hunger?
5: And what does that mean?
6: It means what's for dinner.
5: What was for dinner?
6: Lots of yummy stuff. My mum, she's a great cook, and she cooks amazing traditional Albanian food, so I always look forward to it, especially after a long stint on tour.
5: Oh, that's amazing. And what was the most important thing you learned after moving out of your parents' house?
6: I learned how to cook and how to do my dishes and do my laundry.
5: Those are important things to know. And how do you unwind after a performance?
6: I'm still figuring it out. But do you want to follow me and I'll show you something really, really cool?
5: I would very much love to see something cool. Now, Dua, what is the most important thing that travel can do for a person?
6: I feel like it can really just broaden your perspective and your horizons.
5: Now, I need some travel recs. Where should I get the best coffee in New York City?
6: Ludlow Coffee Supply. I love a maple oat latte from there.
5: Best fish and chips in London?
6: Seashell of Lisson Grove.
5: And since we're in Los Angeles right now, where can I see some good art around here?
6: I really love the Broad and LACMA. I think they've got great exhibitions on.
5: Very nice.
6: If you want to follow me, just be careful down these stairs.
5: Cool.
6: And mind your head as well.
5: I wonder where Dua is taking me right now.
6: I'm taking you to the underworld.
5: Oh, I'm ready. And now you're making me crawl. I can't believe how crazy the stage is. Yeah.
6: Hi, Brando.
7: Hi, darling.
6: This is Marlon, Brando, we like to call him.
5: Hey, Brando.
6: Really. And this is my trolley, and this helps me get from A to B when I'm doing quick change. So you can follow me, and I've got you a little seat for you as well. So we can do this together.
5: Nice, so this is how you do it. All right. So do it. Where do you keep your first Grammy?
6: My first Grammy is on the mantelpiece, on top of the fireplace.
5: That's the perfect location. And out of all the award ceremonies that you've been to, which one would you say has the best after party?
6: The best after party is at the Brits, because English people love to get f***ed up.
5: Well, speaking of going out, have you ever used a dating app?
6: I haven't, no.
5: And what's the worst date that you've ever been on?
6: I once went out on a date with a guy. We went to a party, and then we went to the smoking area, and he just started kissing another girl.
5: How rude is that? All right, let's shift gears. If I give the names of people you work with, can you give me one word to describe them?
6: Just one word?
5: Just one word.
6: Okay.
5: Okay, Elton John.
6: A maverick.
5: Calvin Harris.
6: A polymath. Thanks, Brando.
5: And what about Megan the Stallion?
6: Well, it's not really one word, but the hot girl.
5: Now, who would you say you were most excited to collaborate with on the Future Nostalgia remix?
6: I was really excited to collaborate with the Blessed Madonna. Just getting to work with a female producer for the first time was really special for me, and get to reimagine the album was super cool.
5: That is cool. And what song would you play at a dinner party to get every single person on the floor dancing?
6: Oh, The Time Is Now by Moloko.
5: How did your songwriting approach change between your two albums?
6: I just got more confident and I trusted myself and my craft.
5: And what is your favorite lyric that you've ever written?
6: I'll sink my teeth in disbelief because you're the one that I want, which is from my song Love Again.
5: So I love your Future Nostalgia tattoo. When did you get that?
6: I got it before my album came out. I actually announced my album title through the tattoo.
5: Very cool. And do you regret any of your tattoos?
6: No, I don't regret any.
5: Gin or vodka martini?
6: Vodka martini, filthy.
5: And what's one word that describes your style right now?
6: Playful.
5: I think that's a perfect description.
6: All right, I'm gonna go and quickly change and I'll be right back.
5: Okay, Dua, I'm gonna keep firing questions at you while you're changing. We can't stop this.
6: All right.
5: All right, what's the biggest difference between getting ready for a red carpet versus getting ready for a concert?
6: When you're getting ready for a show, especially when you're on tour, it's like the traveling circus. You have a routine. It's so much easier, I feel, whereas I feel like red carpets have a lot more pressure.
5: Totally. And what's the biggest difference between your style 5 years ago versus now?
6: Elevated, darling.
5: And who do you think has the best style in the world?
6: I love Kristen McMenemies.
5: Oh, love her.
6: Whoa! I'm getting pretty good at this quick change thing. Should we go and hang out in my dressing room for a sec?
5: That was amazing. So what is your go-to outfit when you're not working?
6: Working, not working, always in a look.
5: What's something that you would never wear?
6: Crocs.
5: Me too. Stilettos or platforms?
6: Stilettos.
5: Monochrome or multicolored?
6: Multicolored.
5: What was the first designer item that you ever bought?
6: Hey, guys.
7: Hey, what's up?
6: First designer item I bought were a pair of Alexander McQueen boots that I got when I signed my record deal. I wore them to death.
5: What was your favorite job?
6: My favorite job was working as a hostess in a restaurant in Soho. I had a lot of amazing memories, made some great friends, and some really debaucherous nights.
5: I can imagine. Who can always make you laugh?
6: My siblings, but I think both me and my sister Rena can agree that our brother Jin is the funniest.
5: What was the last list that you made on your notes app?
6: I'd have to have a look.
5: All right, take the list out. Let's have a look.
6: The last list I made was the numerology report that I got from an astrologist.
5: Ooh, can I see it?
6: Mm-mm.
5: Okay.
6: Hey, John.
5: Hey, John. So how did you get the idea for Service 95?
6: Service 95, it really came from like my love of lists, list making, going and trying out different restaurants, different places, wanting to share that with my friends. Mm. And so I wanted to create a platform where I can do just that. I can also make activism accessible, put stories by incredible journalists that really kind of, they're the kind of stories that you wouldn't necessarily go looking for.
5: Right.
6: And it's an ultimate concierge service, is how I like to see it, from me to you.
5: That's great. And how do you prepare for your podcast interviews?
6: Takes me about 4 or 5 days to do lots of like reading and researching, watching interviews, videos, trying to get an understanding of who my guests are and what are the most interesting questions I could ask them.
5: It's a lot of work. And what's one thing you always travel with?
6: I always travel with my yoga mat.
5: What's the most difficult yoga pose that you've mastered?
6: Crow pose into headstand.
5: I'm not sure what that means, so you'll demonstrate for me?
6: In heels and jeans, I can try.
5: That's great. And I'm gonna be over here and not get in the way of this at all. So

0: Whoa! And she nails it. 10 out of 10 execution from Dua Lipa. That was amazing, and thank you for showing me that.
1: Of course, anytime.
0: Okay, so one thing I love about you is that you've never shied away from sharing your beliefs. Why is that so important to you?
1: I feel very lucky to have this platform, and so I feel like I need to use it for something that's way bigger than me.
0: Makes sense. And what's a cause that's on your mind right now?
1: I'm actually currently working with the activist Nadia Murad, and trying to find out ways on how we can help the Yazidi community.
0: Who inspires you politically?
1: King Bernie.
0: Is there anything that you'd like to set the record straight on?
1: A lot of people ask me if Dua Lipa is my real name, and it is.
0: Noted. And do you have any newer rules that you would like to add to the new rules that you had before?
1: Yes. Make sure you give your friends your phone on a drunk night out so you don't end up drunk calling someone a million times.
0: That's right. And what's one question you're tired of being asked?
1: Are you ready?
0: And last question, question number 73. For everyone watching at home, what is the definitive answer to the question, are you ready?
1: Always.
0: And I'm ready for your performance. Excited to see you on stage. Thanks,
2: Dua. I gotta say, this is one of the more creative places to do an interview. So, Jen, what made you want to answer 73 questions at a Williamsburg mini golf course?
3: You know, during the pandemic, I was really jealous because my husband started golfing and he had like an outdoor activity. And so I'm going to try to get really good at it today so that I too can have an outdoor activity.
0: Seems logical.
3: Plus, I heard a storm was coming in. I was like, let's get outside.
0: And this seems dangerously exciting.
3: Very.
0: So when was the last time that you played mini golf?
3: Never, or like 5 years ago.
0: On a scale of 1 to 10, how would you rank your abilities?
3: 1.
0: So you're telling me there's a higher than 0% chance of a hole in one today?
3: No.
0: Well, I hope I'm surprised. Now, Jen, with everything that's going on between balancing your career and your personal life, what makes you happiest these days?
3: My family.
0: And what have you done for the first time recently?
3: Give birth.
0: Congratulations. 10 years from now, what will you regret doing way too much of?
3: Interviews.
0: If you could resurrect one person from history and put them in the world today, who would it be?
3: Chris Farley.
0: Who's the first person who left you starstruck?
3: The Verizon Wireless guy. I was doing a commercial in Canada, and it was my 16th birthday, and the Verizon guy brought me my birthday cake.
0: I hope he can hear you now.
3: I hope he can.
0: What's one thing that you always have in your trailer, Jen?
3: A robe.
0: What is your favorite movie over the last 5 years?
3: Hereditary.
0: And what is your favorite movie of all time that you never get sick of?
3: I mean, the movie I've seen the most and watched for any occasion is Father of the Bride 2.
0: Now, is there one type of film that you haven't done but you would love to do one day?
3: Comedy.
0: Now, let's get a view of you from this Manhattan skyline behind you.
3: Woo!
0: I think there may be some lightning, so hopefully we're insured for this.
3: Moody.
0: So moody. Now, you were discovered here on a spring break trip with your mom. What else did you do on that trip?
3: We ate at Applebee's in Times Square.
0: And that's the reason you live here now?
3: Oh, yes.
0: What's the best part about living in this city?
3: The energy.
0: And what is the one recommendation you give to anyone visiting?
3: Wash your feet when you get home. And if you see Bethany Frankel, tell her she's not a chef.
0: That's it. I love Real Housewives. So when do people... Now, when do people become real New Yorkers?
3: Either after 10 years or if you can talk trains.
0: And what do you say to anyone who insists that Los Angeles is better than New York City?
3: They're right. Los Angeles is better in so many ways. Mm. You have to be a real city rat to want to live here.
0: What's the craziest thing you've ever seen here?
3: Well, speaking of rats, a rat about the size of a tabby cat walking very confidently through the subway, not afraid of anyone.
0: Well, it's time to walk confidently to our next hole.
3: All right.
0: What's your favorite wine?
3: I don't really know. I mean, just like a red.
0: And what is the perfect dessert to pair with that glass of red wine?
3: Not a huge dessert person, but I guess like a sorbet.
0: In dinner parties or after parties?
3: After parties.
0: And speaking of after parties, your first Oscars after party. Was that as crazy as it seems?
3: What seemed crazy?
0: Your first Oscars after party.
3: Oh yeah, I threw up.
0: Okay, Jen, you work with tons of talented actors. Which actor is the most fun to be on set with?
3: The most fun I've ever had with actors on set is Josh and Liam, Hunger Games. Hi, boys.
0: They're great. Can you hear that thunder?
3: I do.
0: Oh my God, this is getting crazy.
3: It's getting close.
0: It's getting close. Now, what is the best quality in a director?
3: Kindness and openness.
0: What is the best quality in a co-star?
3: Kindness and confidence.
0: And what director are you really, really hoping to collaborate with?
3: Ari Aster, Leo Carax, the Coen brothers.
0: Good names. And do you still want to direct one day?
3: Sure, maybe. I don't know. There's so many better directors than me, but maybe.
0: Really hope you do. And which of your co-stars blew you away the most during any take?
3: Christian Bale.
0: Why?
3: He became a completely different person.
0: Mm-hmm. And which actor's work do you most admire?
3: Meryl Streep.
0: Now, you've also worked with another legend, Robert De Niro. Can you share with me your all-time favorite, quintessentially Robert De Niro story?
3: He's amazing on set. He's just the sweetest man in the world, still very intimidating. I invited him to my rehearsal dinner for my wedding, obviously expecting him not to come. And when he came, I said, Bob, you really don't have to be here. You can go home. And he was like, thank you so much, and left.
0: Oh, that's good. All right, let's golf. We got a mini golf here. So what's the strangest thing a journalist has ever asked you in an interview? Let me just get out of the way here.
3: Well, this isn't a question, but when I was in China, they told me that my nickname in China translates to...
0: Oh, interesting time to fly. I think it's safe to be flying in this weather.
3: Hope they don't get struck by lightning.
0: As you were saying, Jen.
3: But they told me that my nickname in China translates to big elderly cousin.
0: What's the most bizarre thing that you've ever read about yourself?
3: That I f***ed Harvey Weinstein.
0: Now, you did back-to-back films for 7 years. What's the most important thing that you learned about work during that time?
3: I guess endurance.
0: And what's one of your favorite memories of being on set?
3: Damn it.
0: You'll get the next putt.
3: Chris Pratt one time told me a story on the set of Passengers that involved the word cut. And so I couldn't make it through an entire scene because every time I heard cut.
0: Yes.
3: Oh my God. Wow.
0: Got Arnold Palmer over here. Let's keep going. So what's one memory?
3: Go where?
0: We'll mosey on down to the next hall. We'll figure it out. All right. What's one memory from shooting that still makes you laugh?
3: Memory from shooting that still makes me laugh. Well, one time I accidentally took an Ambien instead of my thyroid medication in the morning before the Hunger Games.
0: Oh, God. And speaking of Hunger Games, did anything intimidate you about your role in that first film?
3: Everything intimidated me. I'm not exactly I don't have any athletic prowess, you know?
0: Ah!
3: Okay.
0: All right, give it a swing. I'll be behind this melting iceberg because it's a climate change themed mini golf course.
3: Did it go in?
0: Yeah.
3: Did it go in?
0: Yeah, definitely.
3: Sick.
0: Okay, if a fan must come up to you and has to interact with you, what do you suggest they say or do?
3: Any kind of conversation that doesn't involve can I take a picture with you is always wonderful.
0: That's an important message for your fans. Now, Jen, which of your red carpet looks was your favorite?
3: Which of my what was my favorite?
0: Your red carpet looks.
3: I don't know. I mean, who's ever looked at a picture of themselves and been like, I look great.
0: What do you look for in a red carpet look? Whoa.
3: To not retain water in my face and cinching, lots of cinching.
0: Well, there may be a lot of water coming very, very soon.
3: Yeah.
0: And what do you try to avoid in a red carpet look?
3: Anything that exposes the top of my arms.
0: Who do you think has the best style in the world?
3: Sienna Miller. I don't have a ball.
0: Oh, you don't? Okay, let me toss you a spare. Here you go. Nice catch.
3: I'll stab myself in the diaphragm.
0: Well, maybe it is unsafe that you're holding a metal club in this weather. Let me get that off your hands. It's time for me to show my skills. And, ooh, sorry. Let's get back to the questions. Do you have any advice for anyone who wants to do a pixie cut?
3: I mean, first off, that's mean. Obviously, my advice is don't do it. Think everything through. And if I could have the internet scrubbed of those photos, or not scrubbed, just add extensions to them. If anybody knows how to do that, that'd be great.
0: Okay, final hole, Jen. It's time for me to give this one a go. I brought my lucky turquoise ball with me. Do you think you could provide some golf commentary in a dramatic whisper voice as I give this a swing? Thank you.
3: All right, here he goes.
0: Here I go.
3: Oh, he did not succeed.
0: Rapid fire, Jen. What's your favorite fast food?
3: Checkers.
0: What's your favorite karaoke song?
3: Any Man of Mine, Shania Twain.
0: Who's your favorite person in the world to FaceTime and why?
3: My best friend, Justine, because she's very funny.
0: Who was the first person you called after winning your Oscar, and what did you say to them?
3: David O. Russell. I'm sorry that I forgot to thank you.
0: Jen, can you go up to that giant earth ball thing and get a closer look?
3: Well, I would love to.
0: Well, I ask three quick questions. What's that earth made of? Why is this golf course climate change themed? And are there any other causes that you think are important?
3: They're using reused bottle caps. This golf course raises money. Well, it doesn't raise money, but it donates some of the profits to climate change efforts. And another organization that I'm very passionate about is Represent Us.
0: We got a big storm coming, Jen. We gotta go, go, go.
3: What if this is how we die?
0: I refuse to let Jennifer Lawrence die. What's her favorite sport?
3: I don't really like sports, but I'll say hockey, because they're, you know, hot. They look hot.
0: Favorite way to spend a Sunday?
3: In bed with my family.
0: And I think we need more Real Housewives material here. Who's your favorite Real Housewife?
3: Sonia.
0: And what city should the next Real Housewives season be filmed in?
3: In the Malibu surfing community, like of the Brentwood moms.
0: Good idea. And what three words best describe your style right now?
3: She's still trying.
0: What was the hardest costume to film in?
3: Passengers, my spacesuit.
0: Okay, and what's one thing...
3: Wow, getting some Beyonce hurricane.
0: This looks great.
3: Do I look scared?
0: No, you look stunning. Let's shift gears. What's one thing you wish you knew before getting married?
3: That Ben Affleck and Jennifer Lopez were going to do it again.
0: Speaking of marriage, who cooks more, you or your husband?
3: Me.
0: Well, keep an eye out for my dinner party invite. And Jen, congratulations on becoming a mother.
3: Thank you.
0: What's one word to describe motherhood?
3: There isn't.
0: That's two words.
3: Okay, well, got me there.
0: What's the best piece of advice you've gotten about parenting?
3: Babies don't get bored.
0: Has motherhood changed your approach to working at all?
3: Of course, everything. Location, you know, when, my hours, all of it.
0: So how do you deal with stress?
3: Not very well.
0: What's the pro and con of being back on set after these wild last couple of years?
3: I guess the pro is everybody's, you know, a lot cleaner and washing their hands and everything. The con is, God, I don't know. I mean, the just normal work and stuff. Being tired.
0: It's been hard on everyone. It's crazy.
3: Yeah. But mostly me.
0: How have you seen Hollywood change since Time's Up was launched?
3: I've seen huge changes, tremendous change.
0: It's been incredible.
3: Yes, and more representation.
0: Now, you are starring in a new film called Causeway.
3: Yes.
0: Can you give me an elevator pitch on what this movie is all about?
3: It is a story of a woman who's coming back from a very traumatic journey, and she is trying to find her way in the world, and she sparks an interesting, unexpected relationship with someone.
0: Wow, really cool. I look forward to seeing it. Now let's take a time portal back to your childhood.
3: Okay.
0: How would you describe yourself as a kid?
3: Hyper.
0: Do you have any nicknames growing up?
3: Nitro and Floppin.
0: I could see you as a Floppin. And what did you love about school and what did you hate about school?
3: I didn't really love anything, but I hated the bus. And having to ask somebody if you can go to the bathroom. Like, I mean, I guess I have to do that at my job too.
0: I can see how you still need to do that. Do you ever get stage fright?
3: Yes, I have tremendous stage fright.
0: Ah, so that's why you come off as so shy.
3: Well, yeah.
0: So when did you first feel famous?
3: when I went to a Whole Foods and there were paparazzi everywhere, and I was like, oh my God, who are they here for? And it was me.
0: That was you. It was the beginning of it all. And when was the first time that you felt successful?
3: When I bought an apartment in New York.
0: What advice would you give to your 14-year-old self?
3: Get a stylist, honey. Do it early. Don't wait.
0: Jen, we survived this storm, and we are on question number 73.
3: Okay.
0: Here we go. Do you think you can show me a little bit of your Kentucky accent before we go?
3: I mean, I don't really have it anymore, but if I did, it would sound like this.
0: Wow, feels like I'm in Frankfurt right now.
3: Frankfurt?
0: I know my Kentucky cities.
3: Yeah, but I'm from Louisville.
0: Yes, you are. Jen, thank you so much for doing this interview.
3: Thank you. Thank you so much for endangering my life.
0: Hey, Kendall Jenner.
4: Hi.
0: I came here to ask you 73 questions very, very quickly.
4: Let's do it. Come on in.
0: All right. So, here we are in the home you grew up in.
4: Yeah.
0: How often do you hang out here?
4: Not too often anymore.
0: What's your favorite memory in this home?
4: Sneaking out late.
0: What's your favorite holiday to celebrate in this home?
4: Christmas.
0: Okay. What is the most absurd nickname that someone has ever given you?
4: Killa, but I haven't been called that since high school.
0: What was your first job?
4: Dog walking.
0: What's something about you that you wish more people focused on?
4: My ass.
0: What scares you the most?
4: Losing someone.
0: What angers you the most?
4: Delayed flights.
0: What makes you laugh the most?
4: My friend Tyler.
0: What's your favorite curse word?
4: F**k.
0: What is going on there?
4: Mom, what are you doing?
5: Oh, I'm doing a major renovation to your room. But what should I make it into?
4: A planetarium.
0: So, what is modeling really like?
4: A dream come true.
0: Where's one place you'd like to go and not be recognized?
4: The beach.
0: Okay, so this is your mother's closet. Wow, that is an abundance of shoes.
4: Yeah.
0: What's the precise number of shoes in that closet?
4: 73, but only sneakers.
0: That's a good number. Best fashion tip you learned from your mom?
4: Always to take care of my things.
0: What is your must-have beauty product?
4: Red lipstick.
0: What's the worst beauty trend you've ever tried?
4: Plucking my eyebrows too much.
0: What's the worst fashion trend of all time?
4: Wedge sneakers.
0: What's your morning beauty ritual?
4: Drinking tons of water and brushing my teeth.
0: What's your spirit animal?
4: Tupac Shakur.
6: Kendall, let's do a quick touch-up.
4: Hi, okay.
6: Do you have a secret beauty tip?
4: Drinking tons of water.
6: Do you have a secret hobby?
4: Photography.
0: Do you have a secret?
4: If I told you, it wouldn't be a secret anymore.
6: Okay, good to go.
0: What's the most expensive thing you've ever splurged on?
4: My vintage car.
0: What do you wear when nobody's watching?
4: Nothing.
0: What is your favorite thing you've ever worn?
4: Anything a little controversial.
0: Okay, here's an onslaught of sister questions.
4: Okay.
0: Who is your favorite sister right now?
4: Chloe.
0: Who's your favorite to pose with at this current moment?
4: All of them.
0: Who is the funniest sibling and why?
4: I think Kylie, because she's super sarcastic.
0: Who is the craziest sibling and why?
4: Drunk or sober.
0: Who is the neediest sibling and why?
4: None of us. We're all super independent women.
0: Which sister's closet would you love to raid?
4: Kim, always.
0: What's one thing only you know about Kim?
4: She can do almost anything with her toes.
0: What's it like being an aunt?
4: Great, because I can give them back.
0: If Kim has another kid, what should she call him or her?
4: South.
0: Can you name four other names that start with K?
4: Kat, Katie, Karen, Cassandra.
0: That works. Favorite movie of all time?
4: The Notebook.
0: What movies made you cry the hardest and laugh the hardest?
4: Cry the hardest, Marley and Me, and laugh the hardest, Bridesmaids.
0: Okay, you can only dance to one song for the rest of your life. What song is it?
4: Whitney Houston, I Want to Dance with Somebody, of course.
0: If you joined the Spice Girls, what would your name be?
4: Kitten Spice.
0: If your life was a song or movie, what would the title be?
4: It ain't as easy as it looks.
0: Okay. What is the craziest time you've ever had with Gigi?
4: One time we were in Cannes and pulled an all-nighter and ended up in Monaco.
0: What is your nickname for Gigi?
4: Ouija.
0: Using the fewest words possible, can you explain to me how you are related to Gigi?
4: So her stepdad is my half-brother's stepdad. Ex-stepdad. Does that make sense?
0: Not at all.
4: Okay, sorry.
0: Do you read internet comments?
4: No.
0: What's the funniest thing you've ever read about yourself on the internet?
4: That I'm having Justin Bieber's spirit child.
0: What do you want to say to your fans?
4: I love you.
0: All right. What's the story behind this Instagram photo?
4: This is me getting ready for an event with my stylist and my seamstress in some sick boots.
0: What's the story behind this Instagram photo?
4: This is me and my sisters at my sister's baby shower having some sister time.
0: What's the story behind this Instagram photo?
4: This is my always mood.
0: Will you post a selfie of you and me on your Instagram?
4: No. Let's go to the pool.
0: Name one thing you cannot live without.
4: Pasta.
7: Kendall.
4: Hi.
7: I just had a baby. What should I do to celebrate?
4: Maybe go hang out with your wife.
0: What TV show would you kill to make a cameo in?
4: The Bachelorette.
0: Do you have a favorite episode of Keeping Up with the Kardashians?
4: Yeah, probably the one where I did prosthetics with my sisters.
0: Would you ever do a spinoff?
4: No, I like working with my family too much.
0: What are three things you look for in a man?
4: Confidence, good sense of humor, and great style.
0: Who did you have a crush on when you were younger?
4: Benny the Jet Rodriguez.
0: All right, what was your first memory?
4: Me running down the halls in my house in a little leopard coat.
0: Who would make you totally starstruck?
4: Angelina Jolie, of course.
0: All right, favorite place to visit that's not a home?
4: Palm Springs.
0: Do you have a hidden talent?
4: Yeah, I can make bird noises.
0: Prove it.
8: Kendall, get your ass in here.
0: What was the name of your first pet?
4: Harley. Yes, Mom. What's up?
9: Well, I finished your planetarium and wanted to know what's the most embarrassing thing that your mom's ever done?
4: Maybe this, all your magazines. Love you.
9: Love you.
0: If you had to choose another career, what would you do?
4: Probably working on a farm somewhere.
0: How would you describe yourself in three words?
4: I'm a weirdo, I'm motivated, and I'm jet-lagged.
0: If you could have a superpower, what would it be?
4: Gosh, probably to be invisible whenever I want it to be.
0: What's the biggest surprise you've ever had?
4: Maybe when one of my sisters got pregnant, or when Kanye proposed to Kim.
0: What is the best piece of advice you've ever received?
4: Treat people the way you want to be treated.
0: What advice would you give your younger self?
4: Don't wear that.
0: What do you hope for by the time you're 30?
4: Happiness, love, and a family.
0: What are you doing immediately after this interview?
4: Going to the gym. This body doesn't do it itself.
0: All right, last question. Before I leave, can I film you with some crazy filters on your face?
4: Thought you'd never ask.
0: Okay, so here you are with some insane eyeballs. And let's see what else we have. Looks like you have a beard now.
4: Okay.
0: Do that bird thing again.
4: Sure.
0: Okay.
4: Okay, that's enough. That's go enough. Now.
0: No, thanks, Kendall.
4: Bye.
10: G'day, mate.
0: Good
10: Welcome
0: day,
10: to Australia.
0: Mate. Welcome to me. I came halfway around the world to ask you 73 questions in a very short amount of time.
10: I know. Thank you so much. Let's get going.
0: All right. What's the coolest thing about Sydney, Australia?
10: Oh, the people.
0: What's your favorite place to hang out in Sydney, Australia?
10: The beach. Come on in. Oh, wipe your feet.
0: All right, cool.
10: Gee, you're excited to be here.
0: I totally am. What's the best travel advice for anyone visiting Sydney, Australia?
10: Bring your sunscreen and your joie de vivre.
0: What's the best thing about Nashville?
10: The community spirit, so the people.
0: Can you say the most American thing in an American accent?
10: Oh, hey, y'all. Is that American?
0: That was good.
10: Oh, that's my southern accent.
0: I didn't know you played pool.
10: Yeah, my nickname is Pool Shark.
0: Are you claiming that you're a pro?
10: Well, come on, I'm a pool shark.
0: Obviously. What is one talent you wish you had?
10: To sing opera exquisitely.
0: What's your favorite band of all time?
10: Well, it's a tie. Akadaka and INXS.
0: What do you really think about country music?
10: I love it.
0: Were you a fan of Keith's before you met?
10: Well, I didn't know him, so I couldn't really be a fan, but now I'm his biggest fan.
0: Can you do an impression of someone?
10: Sure. I saw a pussycat. That's Tweety Bird.
0: I recognize it. Mom. Can you do another impression of someone else?
10: Mm-hmm. That's Little Quacker.
0: Obviously it was. Can you please take this postcard?
10: Yes.
0: And write down a secret to someone special.
10: Huh.
0: What's one thing you still have from your childhood?
10: my curiosity.
11: Who's your favorite Sesame Street character?
10: Snuffleupagus.
11: What was it like having your face on the national stamp of Australia?
10: Pretty cool. But it was kind of strange having everybody lick me.
11: I could imagine. What's your favorite color?
10: Bluest of blue.
11: Least favorite color?
10: Probably bright orange.
11: Diamonds or pearls?
10: Well, diamonds are a girl's best friend.
11: Who's your fashion icon?
10: Probably all of the women that Irving Penn photographed, but especially his wife, Lisa.
11: What's your favorite fashion trend of all time?
10: Black tights.
11: What trend do you hope doesn't exist in 100 years?
10: Texting.
11: What did you wear to the prom?
10: It's not called a prom here. It's called a formal. And I wore a vintage black flapper dress.
11: What's the coolest thing about this home?
10: My 6 alpacas.
11: What's your spirit animal?
10: An otter.
11: If you had to choose another career, what would it be?
10: A scientist who was able to cure something very important. Cure cancer.
11: Can you answer this question from this man on this iPad?
10: Yes, I can.
12: Hey, Nicole, my wife and I are painting the apartment, and I need to know, should we go with Horizon, White Wisp, or Paper White?
10: Horizon.
11: Obviously Horizon. What's your favorite app?
10: The weather app.
11: Favorite website?
10: New York Times.
11: If you had one superpower, what would it be?
10: To fly.
11: Oh, hey.
10: A toy.
11: What's the best part about being a mom?
10: Oh, everything. The love, the joy, the purpose.
11: What's the hardest part about being a mom?
10: Knowing I won't be here forever, so I won't always be able to take care of them.
11: What's your favorite curse word?
10: Shit.
11: Favorite TV show of all time?
10: Bewitched.
11: One movie role you would die to play?
10: The Wicked Witch of the West in a remake of The Wizard of Oz.
11: What was it like working with Stanley Kubrick?
10: The best. The best. I mean, it was like being in film school with the greatest professor.
11: If your life were a song, what would the title be?
10: I Will Survive.
11: This is such a cool cottage.
10: Yeah, come on in.
11: If you could have anyone be a guest in this cottage, who would you invite?
10: Keith Urban.
11: Who's an historical figure you'd love to have coffee with?
10: Eleanor Roosevelt.
11: How do you like your coffee?
10: I like it frothy, lots of froth, and lots of chocolate sprinkles.
11: What is your favorite food?
10: Homemade warm bread with Reggiano.
11: What's your least favorite food?
10: Ham.
11: What do you love on your pizza?
10: Truffles.
11: Truffles, an amazing choice. What's inside the Nicole Kidman cocktail?
10: I don't really like cocktails, but I suppose champagne, peach juice, that's kind of boring. I mean, that's just a Bellini,
11: that's
10: right?
11: That's just a Bellini, right.
10: Oh, I can do better than that.
11: What's the biggest surprise you've ever had?
10: Those two pink lines, finding out I was pregnant!
11: What's the best surprise you've ever planned for?
10: The best surprise I ever did was I gave my husband a 1967 Mustang. I put a big red bow on it and put it in our barn. He flipped out.
11: What were you most surprised to learn being an actress?
10: 99% hard work, 1% glamour.
11: What's the best way to decompress?
10: Make love.
11: Jogging or swimming?
10: Jogging.
11: Pilates or yoga?
10: Yoga.
11: Window seat or aisle seat?
10: Window.
11: What's Hollywood really like?
10: It's small. We kind of all know each other.
11: What's Hugh Jackman really like?
10: Lovely and as decent as he appears.
11: What's one thing you always bring with you on set?
10: My pillow.
11: Who's your favorite actress?
10: Vivian Leigh.
11: What do you look for in a script?
10: It changes, but at the moment, I'm looking for laughs.
11: What's one film you wish people had paid more attention to?
10: A film that I made would be Birth. Look what I've got!
11: That is a beautiful egg.
10: And a couple of eggs.
11: Wow, this is incredible. What's the most dangerous thing you've ever done in life?
10: Jumped out of a plane, raced around a car track at 200 miles an hour, and scuba dived with sharks, so you tell me.
11: Sharks.
10: Okay.
11: Yep. What's the best part of living on a tour bus?
10: Being on top of each other.
11: What's the worst part of living in a tour bus?
10: The sleeping. You don't get any.
11: Can you sing your favorite lyrics from Keith Urban's song?
10: Well, you meet someone, the only one, you take her by the hand, buy some land, make some love, and then babies come.
11: The music is perfect for this countryside activity we have with cows grazing in the background.
10: Uh-huh, my Black Angus.
11: What's the best part about farm life?
10: The simplicity, the air, the peace.
11: Did you have any pets growing up?
10: I did. Cat, stray cat, called Gregory.
11: Nicole, how are you feeling these days?
10: Honestly?
11: Yeah.
10: Pretty raw.
11: Why?
10: Been through a lot.
11: What was the biggest learning experience you've ever had?
10: Being in love.
11: If you could have your portrait done by any artist, who would it be?
10: John Singer Sargent.
11: Can you please imagine that you're trapped in a box and you must mime your way out of it? Can you do it?
10: Oh, come on. You're kidding.
11: Nope.
10: No.
11: All right, fine. If you could offer your 13-year-old self one piece of advice, what would it be?
10: Be happy.
11: If you could say something to yourself in 13 years, what would you say?
10: I told you so.
11: What's the best parting gift from an Australian to an American on a farm visit like this?
10: Well, it would be my homemade jam from our orchard, my lavender in a sachet, and my eggs.
11: Oh, my God, you are a peach. Thank you so much, Nicole.
10: Thanks so much
11: for
10: coming.
11: Oh, this is the best experience.
10: And safe travels.
11: Oh, wait. Last Uh-oh. Question.
10: Yes?
11: Who am I going to mail this postcard out to?
10: Jimmy Fallon. Bye.
11: Bye, Nicole.
10: No more questions.
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11: Okay. Emily Blunt.
14: Hello, Joe. Get out of here, Sam.
11: Here we are for your 73 question
14: yes.
11: interview. Can't wait. And first of all, if I may be blunt, why are you here on the Vogue floor?
14: So Anna is in Europe for the week, and she's asked me to take over the offices for her.
11: Big shoes to fill.
14: I know. Come with me.
11: Do you like living in New York City?
14: I do. I love it.
11: Okay. Where'd you grow up?
14: I grew up in London.
11: What do you miss most about England when in America?
14: Oh, the irreverence, probably.
11: What do you miss most about America when in England?
14: The enthusiasm.
11: Is there anything New York has over London?
14: Pizza. Better pizza.
15: Emily, your Starbucks.
14: Thank you, Jessie.
15: You're welcome.
14: Bit cold. Never mind.
11: What's the best part about being on set?
14: Oh, the camaraderie.
11: Would you ever consider writing?
14: Maybe.
11: What about directing?
14: Maybe.
11: Who's a director you love to work with, but you haven't had the chance yet?
14: Alfonso Cuarón. Call me.
11: What do you look for in a script these days?
14: I look for sophistication, intrigue, surprise, nothing derivative.
11: What's the biggest misconception about being an actress?
14: That we take longer in hair and makeup than the boys. Not true.
11: Can you finish this sentence for me? Hollywood
14: yes.
11: of the future looks like...
14: more hopeful.
11: Do you ever rewatch your old films?
14: I do not.
11: Why?
14: Because I'll just pick them apart. Did you see what I did here? This is how official
11: yep,
14: this job is.
11: Yep, those are definitely official documents. What's the wildest thing you've ever done in your life?
14: I went scuba diving with sharks.
11: Didn't Zac Efron do the same thing?
14: No, he didn't.
11: What's something you didn't expect about motherhood?
14: That I'm really good at multitasking.
11: Can you tell me your favorite joke?
14: I don't like jokes. In fact, I hate jokes, so don't. Let's not do that.
11: All right, well, knock, knock.
14: No, please.
11: No, I mean the door.
14: Oh, the door.
15: Flowers.
14: Oh,
11: how nice.
14: For me, sort of romantic. And lovely.
11: What's a TV show you love to make a cameo in?
14: Shark Tank.
11: Oh, sharks. If you had a podcast.
14: Sharks again.
11: If you had a podcast, what would it be about?
14: Probably about home decorating or something like
11: mm-hmm.
14: that. Yeah.
11: Who would you ask 73 questions if
14: Ooh,
11: you had a chance?
14: Keith Richards. Namely, how are you still alive?
11: Okay, so who sent these flowers?
14: I don't know, but isn't this so romantic?
11: Romantic, yeah.
14: So many congratulations on your new appointment. Love from... Mum. Anyway, move on.
11: What was your favorite scene to shoot in The Devil Wears Prada?
14: I like the one where I was really, really, really sick.
11: Okay, what did you learn about fashion from working on the film?
14: Just be more fierce and wild. I learned that from Patricia Field, our costume designer.
11: On average, how many times has your husband seen the film?
14: I would say a solid 23 times.
11: And speaking of John, how long have you guys been married for?
14: Been married for 8 years.
11: Is it true John cried hearing you sing for the first time?
14: He did.
11: Is it true you unknowingly matchmade at your own wedding?
14: I did. I matchmade my sister with Stanley Tucci, who wormed his way into the family.
11: Stanley Tucci. Isn't he just the best?
14: He is the best guy.
11: If you could go on a double date with any couple, living or dead, who would it be?
14: Oh, Rob Marshall and John DeLuca.
11: Now, you and John were amazing in A Quiet Place, and it was terrifying.
0: What was your gut immediate reaction upon reading the title?
14: The title, I thought, oh, what a sweet, sort of quiet living room drama. I was wrong. So wrong.
0: In honoring John's Boston roots,
14: yes.
0: Can you tell me something in your thickest Boston accent?
14: I'm gonna butcher it. All right. Good for you, Joe, with your wicked awesome questions and your fancy job and your Vogue offices.
0: Is that Matt Damon?
14: I know, right?
16: Emily?
14: Yes?
16: We're ready for you in the closet.
14: Yes, great.
0: Favorite dish to cook?
14: I love turkey lasagna.
0: What is a favorite book that you enjoyed recently?
14: I loved Life After Life by Kate Atkinson.
0: Historical figure you love to take tea with?
14: Ella Fitzgerald.
15: Where would you like to have dinner with Donatella tonight?
14: Donatella?
15: Yes.
14: Chuck E. Cheese. She loves it.
15: Okay.
0: First role you ever had?
14: I was on stage with Dame Judi Dench, who's delightful, and I played her granddaughter.
0: Is it true you started acting to help get over stuttering?
14: I did. I had a severe stutter as a child, and when I was in character, I tended to speak fluently.
0: Okay, and if you weren't acting, what would you have pursued in your life?
14: I kind of wanted to be a translator for the UN because I was quite good at Spanish. Not okay. Anymore.
0: What's the hardest thing you've ever had to do for a role?
14: For a role, I had to learn a martial art called Krav Maga for Edge of Tomorrow.
0: Ooh.
14: It's quite intense.
0: Okay, can you show me a move from
14: Krav Maga? Can I show you a move?
0: Yeah.
14: You can grab someone by the back of their head and sort of knee them repeatedly in the privates. It does some damage. Michelle, what do we got?
17: Some locations for our next shoot.
14: Looks a bit dull, doesn't it? Was it in, where is this?
17: Paris.
14: Paris, not so dull suddenly. I'm gonna go with this one. Scrap the rest.
0: Are you a morning person or night person?
14: I'm a morning person. Look at these pants.
0: Wow, those are...
14: Come on, why not?
0: Those are very red pants.
14: Wow.
0: Kids or puppies?
14: I will say puppies because I'm allergic to cats.
0: What's your current obsession?
14: Pinterest.
0: What are you pinning these days?
14: I'm pinning light fixtures and wood paneled walls.
0: Okay. Who's the most impressive person in the world?
14: Oh, I cannot believe you just asked me that question.
0: Why?
14: Because it's just too difficult. Hello, Talia, what do you got?
18: What do you think?
14: Ooh, no, boring, no color. Now hang that up, don't just fling it anywhere.
0: Ooh.
14: I'm just kidding.
0: How do you become Mary Poppins?
14: Mary Poppins? You gotta practice your turnout like this.
0: Is that right?
14: See, it's quite hard for someone as unflexible as me.
0: Huh.
14: Ooh, see, this is what people in fashion do. They just tend to sort of do stuff like this.
0: With Mary Poppins, how did you feel on your first day of shooting?
14: Terrified.
0: Did you watch the original in preparation?
14: I did not, so as not to get more terrified.
0: Okay, now you're not on social media.
14: I'm not.
0: Why?
14: Because I just don't think it's an organic fit for me. I'm a bit of a dinosaur.
0: Well, if you did have

0: look like? Ian, what do we have?
1: Big question. Which belt?
0: It's a tough call. They're both so different. I'm sorry. Who asked her?
2: What's it going to be, Emily?
0: I'm going to have to call a friend here.
2: Okay. What's been the most rewarding trip you've ever taken?
0: Rewarding? I would say Bhutan. Hiking through Bhutan.
2: What's a country you wish to visit?
0: I would love to go to Brazil. Hi, Stan.
3: Emily, what a surprise. Stanley,
0: I know. How are you?
3: Fine, thank you. Fine, thank you.
0: Good. I have a very important question for you. Are you ready?
3: Yeah, go ahead.
0: Which one?
3: I don't really know. You know, I don't know too much about fashion. I only played someone who did, and it was completely... It's fake. It was fake.
0: Right. You are very unstylish. Goodbye. No.
2: So, blue?
0: Oh, no. Cerulean.
2: Best way to decompress.
0: Don't miss out the cerulean. Best way to decompress?
2: Yep.
0: Best way to decompress, I do transcendental meditation every day. Although, if I had these shoes, I would not need to do that because they are happy-making shoes.
2: They really are. How would you describe your personal style?
0: I would say sort of tomboyish, urban-ish, kind of. Who knows?
2: What's something you don't go a day without wearing?
0: Lip balm.
2: What's been the most extravagant thing you've ever worn?
0: Probably some jewelry that I didn't actually own.
2: And what's something that you wish you really hadn't worn?
0: Oh, I don't think I looked very good at the Devil Wears Prada premiere. My dress was all wrinkly and it was a mistake.
2: Okay, can you name the best designer who has ever lived?
0: Oh, McQueen.
2: Good choice.
0: McQueen. Do you think McQueen would like me to wear this hat with one of his dresses?
2: Totally, it's an equestrian cheek.
0: I know, it's very British though, right?
2: Yeah, it looks good. If you could raid someone's closet, who would it be?
0: Blakey Lively's.
2: Must have beauty product.
0: I love Dior mascaras.
2: What's the best beauty advice you've ever received?
0: Get off that sunbed. Stop tanning. Oh, look.
2: Tucci?
0: Hi, Anna.
2: Anna.
4: Emily, hi. How did it go today?
0: It went wonderfully well, thank you.
4: Well, I can't think of anyone that would be better for the part than you.
0: Thank you, Anna. Is there anything else I can do for you?
4: No, that's all.
0: I've been waiting for that moment.
2: All right, Emily, last question. How do you think this interview went?
0: I think it went really well. But next time, bore someone else with your questions.
2: Yeah, but I thought this was going well.
0: It's not even
2: Michael Kors.
5: Hey, 73 questions. Come on in.
2: I'm going to get right into this. Did I actually find you here taking a day off from work?
5: I mean, you've got to be kidding. I'm not off today.
2: How do you usually relax?
5: Go to the theater.
2: What's the first thing you did this morning?
5: I kissed my husband.
2: And what's this weird thing?
5: Weird? Don't call this weird. This is a beautiful sculpture. Found it in Paris at the flea market. Come on, head into the kitchen with me.
2: What's your go-to breakfast?
5: Iced tea, blackberries, and a Bialy.
2: What's your favorite guilty pleasure or midnight snack?
5: Definitely a grilled cheese.
2: What is something that I need to know about this kitchen?
5: That no one ever cooks in it.
2: But it's such a nice kitchen. Okay, Michael, how long have you been in the fashion business for?
5: Since 1981.
2: Do you remember the first design that you sold?
5: A hand-painted fringe shoulder bag when I was 11.
2: What's your favorite fabric to design with?
5: Cashmere.
2: Favorite fabric to wear?
5: Have an iced tea.
2: Oh, thank you.
5: Cotton.
2: Cool. What's the best part about your job?
5: The people I get to meet.
2: What's the hardest part about your job?
6: The calendar.
5: Oh, please. We all know it's the calendar, sweetie.
6: I know. It's always the calendar.
2: Hey, Lance.
5: Oh, my God. Did you feed the cats?
6: We did.
5: And you're still reading the paper?
6: I know. All right. I'll get going.
5: Finish it up.
6: I'll finish it.
5: We got to get going.
2: I'll let you guys figure that out. All right, Michael, if you had any superpower in the world, what would it be?
5: Definitely flight.
2: What's something you'd still like to learn?
5: Patience.
2: And your living room is gorgeous.
5: Well, thank you so much.
2: What three words are best to describe it?
5: Airy, spacious, and comfortable.
2: How long have you been living in New York City for?
5: 41 years.
2: What's your favorite place in New York City?
5: Greenwich Village.
2: What's the best new restaurant everyone should be going to?
5: Fort Charles Prime.
2: What is the best thing about living in this city?
5: The people.
2: Wow, look at this view. What's the worst thing about living in the city?
5: The noise.
2: If you weren't living in noisy New York City, where would you be?
5: I'd be in the tropics, barefoot. Oh my God, the phone is always ringing.
2: What's the most incredible vacation that you've ever had?
5: Africa.
2: What country's next on your list?
5: New Zealand.
2: Can you please reveal for me the identity of the person interrupting this interview?
5: Oh, it's Bette Midler.
2: Of course, Bette Midler.
5: Hey, Bette, listen, I'm in the middle of 73 questions with Vogue. You want to ask me a question?
7: Okay, here's a question. What are you going to come as for Halloween this year?
5: I was thinking this year I want to do something crazy. Maybe kind of an earthy spaceman. What do you think of that?
7: It's fabulous, but not as good as mine.
5: All right, I know. You're going to love it. Listen, I love you, but I got to finish these questions. I'll talk to you later.
2: How does she do it? What's your most overused phrase?
5: Too chic.
2: What's the last gift that you gave a friend?
5: Oh, my God. Earrings that were Fran Drescher in The Nanny that we bought in Capri.
2: What is your favorite piece in this room?
5: definitely the Sarah that's over there. It's

0: 1981, it's the year I started my business. Hmm. And besides loving it, it's called Fuck the Moral Majority.
1: What excites you most about fashion?
0: Change.
1: How would you describe fashion?
0: The right thing at the right time.
1: How would you describe yourself?
0: I think I'm serious and funny. I think I'm compassionate and competitive.
1: How do you think you're perceived?
0: Funny.
1: What's the biggest misconception about you?
0: That I'm floating around in a private plane with supermodels and actresses eating caviar every day.
1: Then what do you eat when you're hanging out with supermodels and actresses?
0: I don't know, but they seem to always want french fries, not caviar.
1: Okay, so here we go. 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
0: False, I remodeled it.
1: True or false, you were a child model.
0: This is true.
1: True or false, you're a classically trained pianist.
0: That is totally false.
1: True or false, your design career started out of your mother's garage.
0: False, it was actually her basement.
1: Is it true you only ever wear black?
0: No, false.
2: 99% black.
0: All right, it's mostly black, but you know what? Come to the closet, I'm going to show you and prove it's not all black.
1: Okay, what's the first thing you think of when you come home?
0: My cats.
1: Favorite film?
0: Network.
1: Favorite book?
0: The latest biography.
1: Favorite photographer?
0: Irving Penn.
1: Can you speak to some of these photographs on the wall?
0: Well, these are some of my favorites. I mean, this photo of my husband I love, men who I think are chic and inspiring, David Bowie at the Carlisle, Mick Jagger. I love all these amazing people in my hallway.
1: Nice. Stars or stripes?
0: Definitely stripes.
1: Heels or sneakers?
0: Both.
1: Kittens or puppies?
0: Kittens.
1: What's your most overused app?
0: CNN.
1: What's the wildest thing you've ever done in your entire life?
0: Danced until 5 in the morning in my underwear in South Beach.
1: Wow. What do you consider to be the epitome of class?
0: Rising above.
1: Who's the epitome of class according to you?
0: Barack Obama.
1: Favorite cocktail?
0: Fuck on the rocks.
1: Favorite TV show right now?
0: Mrs. Maisel.
1: It's the same as Donatella.
0: Come on in and see the closet.
1: I see black.
0: I mean, give me a break.
1: Okay. What's one item every woman of every shape should have in their closet?
0: Pair of black pants that make your ass look fabulous.
1: What, if not fashion, would you love to be doing with your life?
0: I'd love to produce Broadway plays.
1: If you could offer one piece of advice to young designers out there looking to launch a brand, what would it be?
0: Know yourself and know your customer.
1: Now, speaking of Donatella, she was nice enough to offer me some fashion advice. What tip do you have for me?
0: Well, you know what? Everyone needs a little glamour, and I think you need to try on some my favorite black aviators.
1: I'm getting free swag from Michael Kors.
0: Automatic glamour.
1: I love this job. What is something that should be outlawed in fashion?
0: Disposability.
1: When does inspiration usually strike?
0: At any time.
1: What do you think legacy means in an ever-changing fashion world?
0: Style.
1: Color or form?
0: Form.
1: Pattern or texture?
0: Texture.
1: McCartney or Lennon?
0: Lennon.
1: Out of all the books on this bookshelf, can you tell me which one's your favorite?
0: Oh, God, there's a lot of books. I would probably say A Wonderful Time, Slim Aarons.
1: I love his work. Michael, we gotta wind this interview down. Out of all the words that have been said in history, what words are the wisest?
0: It's time to make the donuts.
1: How many seasons were you a judge on Project Runway?
0: 10 seasons.
1: What's your favorite part about that show?
0: The people I worked with.
1: Can you tell me something most people don't know about that experience?
0: 7 hours of filming, 20 minutes of airtime.
1: Hey, cool gym. How much are you working out these days?
0: Today, not at all. You're my workout.
1: What are you loving in life right now?
0: I'm loving young activism.
1: Who is currently blowing your mind?
0: Hannah Gadsby.
1: Where do you hope to see the world in 5 years?
0: In a more passionate, peaceful way.
1: The last question I have for you, Michael Kors, what's your biggest pet peeve in life right now?
3: Running late. And we are very late.
0: We're very late?
3: Very, very late.
0: All right, we gotta go.
1: Let's get out of here. Goodbye. Michael B. Jordan.
4: Hey, what's up, man?
1: Popping into your workout for a 73-question interview.
4: Let's do this.
1: Let's do this. Okay, so what are you up to these days?
4: Working out.
1: Yeah, what's your daily workout regimen?
4: Cardio, doing some chest, back, tries, the whole body.
1: All right, can you show me the perfect punch?
4: All right, let's do this. Right here, turn it over. Bring your back guard to face.
1: All right, can you show me the perfect sit-up?
4: Trying to make me work?
1: Making you work. There we go. Including this one right here, approximately how many times has someone made a reference to the basketball player Michael Jordan?
4: Is that what you're doing right now?
1: I'm doing that right now.
4: Too many to count.
1: So just to clarify, you're not related to Michael Jordan?
4: No, I'm named after my dad, Michael A. Jordan.
1: Oh, so what does the B stand for?
4: Bakari, Swahili, means of noble promise.
1: Is there a Michael C. Jordan in the future?
4: Nah, that's not happening.
1: Okay, so what do you have planned for today?
4: Going downtown, check out some friends of mine.
1: Okay, who's your best friend?
4: Ooh, Sterling Brim, Chad Easterling, Vince, Bryce, there's so many to name, it's a lot of them.
1: Who's your celebrity crush?
4: Don't have one.
1: Who's your hero?
4: My dad.
1: Who's your all-time favorite comic book character?
4: Black Bolt, Inhumans.
1: How would you describe yourself?
4: I think I'm pretty passionate.
1: What's the one thing you really want to achieve?
4: World domination. I really want to leave my mark on this world.
1: It's Mrs. Jordan.
4: Hey, what's up?
5: Hey, how are you?
4: Doing good, how you doing?
5: Good, good, good. Good to see you.
1: So what do we have over here?
4: Oh, it's my grandmother's famous rum kicks. They're amazing. You take one home, too.
1: Okay, what's the most outrageous thing you've ever worn, Michael?
4: What's the most outrageous thing I've ever worn?
5: I know right away. It's that orange plaid suit that you wore.
4: Yeah, listen, I was trying to take a fashion risk.
1: Can you describe your mother in three words?
4: Mom, loving.
5: Embarrassing.
4: Sometimes. And nurturing, very nurturing. You said that?
5: Please, take that to me.
4: All right.
1: All right, what's your favorite TV show of all time?
4: Ooh, Martin, can't stop watching.
1: Would you do nudity in a scene or use a body double?
4: Nudity, of course, all nudity. No body double.
1: Okay, can you tell me something about your father before we meet him?
4: Don't look him right in the eyes.
1: Noted.
6: What's up, Pop?
7: Hey, what's up, son?
6: Good.
7: How you doing?
6: Yes, sir. Good,
1: Mr.
6: Sir.
1: Jordan, if you can ask your son a question, what would you ask?
6: Describing me in three words, what would they be?
4: Three words, what would it be? Strong, quiet, thinker.
1: And Michael, I heard you have a secret handshake?
4: Yeah, it's universal, it's not so secret.
1: All right, what's the best trait you got from your parents?
4: Oh man, I think compassion? Compassion.
1: All right, what's your favorite film?
4: Rounders.
1: What's your favorite film when you were growing up?
4: Goonies. Trading Places, Coming to America, Friday.
1: How old were you when you first started acting?
4: About 12.
1: If not acting, what would you be doing with your life?
4: I think cooking. I love food.
1: All right. Do you have a hidden talent?
4: Ironing. I like the iron. I think that counts.
1: Okay, so on this giant map over here,
4: yeah.
1: Can you show for me the coolest place you've ever been?
4: Coolest place? Cape Town, South Africa.
1: Okay, and what's a location that you love to go to?
4: Oh, man, I'm obsessed. Tokyo, Japan.
1: Nice.
4: Anime is the best.
1: So in looking back at your life, when was the most nervous you've ever been?
4: Presenting. I think presenting awards sometimes. Teleprompters, it gets weird.
1: Who's your dream co-star?
4: Oh, man. Leonardo DiCaprio.
1: Who's easier to impersonate? Sly Stallone as Rocky or Kyle Chandler as Coach Taylor?
4: Sly, Rocky.
1: How many punches did you take while filming Creed?
4: Probably more than I should. But a lot.
1: What was it like training for Creed?
4: Intense. Hardest thing I ever had to do, physically anyway.
1: And what was your first impression of Mr. Stallone anyway?
4: The guy knows a little bit about everything. I mean, he could tell you like who made the camera, where is this wood imported from, the desk. He just, the things that you don't think he knows. Like he's just a little savant like that.
1: All right, so what do we have in this room over here?
4: Oh, this is where all the creativity happens. A lot of work, a lot of writing, a lot of thinking.
1: Okay.
4: Yeah.
1: Favorite video game of all time?
4: Call of Duty, hands down.
1: How does it feel playing yourself in NBA 2K17?
4: Surreal. I love that game. I played it so much growing up as a kid. Now I'm in it. It's insane.
1: Who's MVP this year?
4: Oh, the controversy. Mm. That's a loaded question.
1: Mm-hmm.
4: Kyrie Irving. The situation is just set up for him in Boston that way, I think. But he's a killer. You already know.
1: Okay, so who's your favorite actress?
4: Meryl Streep.
1: And what's your favorite performance of hers ever?
4: Death Becomes Her. It's a classic.
1: Mm. What's your number one dating rule?
4: Always pick up the tab, at first anyway, and then she never touches the doorknob.
1: What gets you really pumped?
4: Music.
1: What ticks you off?
4: Being hung up on.
1: What are you most nostalgic for from the 90s?
4: 90s. Homemade mixtapes.
1: Favorite line from anything you've worked on?
4: Favorite line? Where's Wallace?
1: Mm-hmm. If you could hire anyone to make a doc about your life, who would it be?
4: Ryan Coogler.
1: What would the title be?
4: The gift that keeps on giving.
1: Favorite beverage?
4: Apple juice. You want one?
1: Yeah. What's favorite food?
4: Oh, man, that's tough. Here you go.
1: Thanks.
4: Mexican, Italian?
1: Okay. Who's someone you really want to meet but haven't had the chance?
4: Malcolm Gladwell.
1: Who's the most stylish person, living or not living?
4: Prince. Pharrell.
1: What's a song guaranteed to get you dancing?
4: Alicia Myers, I want to thank you.
1: Can you show me that dance move? There it is.
4: Hey.
1: There it is.
4: The two-step.
1: All right, who's your favorite singer?
4: Marvin Gaye.
1: Favorite novelist?
4: James Baldwin.
1: Favorite artist?
4: Kiba Brantley Basquiat.
1: What's the craziest rumor you've ever heard about yourself?
4: That I don't date black women.
1: If you could have a superpower, what would it be?
4: Control time, because then technically you could teleport.
1: Who do you want to play in a movie?
4: Action hero slash quantum physicist?
1: Who would you want to play you in a movie?
4: Me?
1: Okay, and let's say a book was written about you. Who would you want to write your biography?
4: Me.
1: I know you gotta get out of here, but what can fans expect from Black Panther?
4: Oh man, I think it's gonna be incredibly original, exciting, action-packed. I really think it's a movie you haven't seen from Marvel just yet.
1: Can you give a reaction to the following?
4: Shoot.
1: Okay, The Wire.
4: Baltimore, crab cakes.
1: Philadelphia.
4: Cheesesteaks.
1: Fidget spinners.
4: Video games.
1: Your sister.
4: Mom number two.
1: Your brother.
4: Extremely loyal.
1: New Jersey.
4: Newark.
1: Your fellow 73 Question alum, Zac Efron.
4: Heartthrob? <Yes.
1: laughs> Flattered to hear that. What's the most important thing that's missing in the world right now?
4: I think the world is missing a carbon tax.
1: Michael, dear parents.
5: Michael.
1: Look who's back.
5: You're leaving. Hi. Here.
7: Hey.
5: Don't eat your lunch.
7: Thank you so much. Okay. All right, man. See you later,
8: buddy. All right, thank you.
9: The perks of parents.
1: What's the cause or topic that you want to share right now?
4: Police brutality in America.
1: What charitable organizations are close to your heart?
4: Lupus LA.
1: What's something you learned recently that blew your mind?
4: You can't lick your elbow. It's impossible.
1: That's not true. That's not true.
4: Just go ahead and try it.
1: No, I'm not going to try right now. Because the last question's right here. Can I have the honor of saying that I have a secret handshake with you?
4: Yeah. All right, cool. You coming?
1: Yep, sure. Cool. Right, thanks.
4: Work on that.
1: All right, well, that concludes our interview.
4: Cool. All right, man.
1: Really appreciate your time, Michael.
4: Thanks for coming through.
1: All right, take care.
4: All right.
10: Hello.
1: Hi. I bet you're ready to answer 73 questions.
10: Yes, I am.
1: And this counts as our first. We're going to do this interview in English or Korean?
10: Let's mix it up.
1: Okay, what are you in town for?
10: I just moved back here.
1: Well, I guess this will end up being your housewarming gift.
10: Thank you! This is actually my favorite candle.
1: Perfect. And what do you need to feel at home on the road?
10: Actually this.
1: And I heard that you grew up in a few different countries. What were they?
10: France, Japan, and Korea.
1: So CL, talk to me about where that name came from.
10: That's actually my initials, Chaelin Lee.
1: There you go. So she's kind of like your alter ego?
10: She's everyone's alter ego.
1: How long does it take for you to get ready?
10: Depends on what I'm getting ready for.
1: What is your must-have beauty product?
10: Eyeliner.
1: Favorite lip color?
10: Dark red.
1: Black or gold?
10: Black.
1: Vintage or new?
10: Mixed.
1: Chains or grills?
10: Chains.
1: And what is your favorite chain?
10: This one right here.
1: Well, that is beautiful.
10: Thank you.
1: What's the last step in your beauty routine?
10: Perfumes.
1: Oh! What is your favorite midnight snack food?
10: Truffle fries.
1: Favorite cocktail?
10: Jameson ginger ale.
1: And who would you love to have coffee with?
10: My grandma.
1: Well, those are beautiful roses I see down there.
10: Red roses are my favorite.
1: And what is this juice in front of me?
10: Oh, this one. This one is actually one of my favorite drinks Alex introduced me to. Do you want to try it?
1: I don't know who Alex is, but I would love to try.
10: You're going
1: to
10: love it.
1: Okay.
10: Here you go.
1: Thank you so much. How do you say cheers in Korean?
10: You say, Kambe.
1: Kambe. And even though I don't understand Korean, let's answer questions in Korean. What's the most difficult part of your job?
10: 너무 사랑하는 거.
1: What's the best advice you've ever received?
10: 너 자신대로 행동해라.
1: What did you grow up listening to?
10: 노래.
1: Who's your favorite artist?
10: Kanye West.
1: Ah, okay. How many songs have you recorded?
10: 몇백 곡 되나?
1: Okay, word associations. Female empowerment.
10: 나의 인생 미션.
1: Justin Bieber.
10: Earth Bar.
1: Combat boots.
10: 나의 무대 의상.
1: When you're going out on the town, what's a typical night for you?
10: 나는 친구들을 우리 집으로 초대하는데.
1: Right.
10: Do you want to pick my outfits for me tonight?
1: If I can, yeah. I'd be honored.
10: Come on.
1: Okay. How do you beat jet lag?
10: What is jet lag?
1: What's the last country you visited?
10: Korea, actually.
1: What's a country you wish to visit?
10: Iceland. I've never been there.
1: What's your favorite book?
10: Comic books.
1: Favorite band?
10: I love Queen.
1: I love Queen, too. And if you could make a cameo in any film or television show, what would it be?
10: Borat!
1: CL, I am ready to choose an outfit.
10: So what should I wear tonight?
1: Red or black? I'm thinking you go with red.
10: This one?
1: Yeah.
10: Are you sure?
1: Put all my money on red. Go with black.
10: This one.
1: Yeah, yeah. It's more classic.
10: This is my favorite jacket.
1: Okay. How do you describe your personal style?
10: Everyday mood.
1: What attracts you to a look?
10: If I'll look good in it.
1: Diamonds or pearls?
10: Diamonds.
1: Favorite accessory?
10: Eyeliner.
1: If you could raid the wardrobe of another artist, who would it be?
10: Actually, Carlene.
1: True or false? You preferred wearing boys' uniforms when you were in grade school?
10: True.
1: True or false? You once rapped with a parrot on your shoulder?
10: True.
1: True or false? You own 5 cats?
10: False.
1: Okay. How many do you own then?
10: I actually have 3 cats.
1: Oh, well, you must miss them. So that's why I got you this pink cat.
10: Oh, a pink cat.
1: Yeah, it's nothing. I found it on Amazon.
10: I love her.
1: Right. So what are your cats' names?
10: Pudding, Donut, and Snowball Whitey.
1: And how long have you had them for?
10: I have them for 4 or 5 years.
1: Do you prefer singing in English or Korean?
10: 둘 다.
1: Oh, we're back in Korean now. Who inspires you?
10: 나의 친구들.
1: How do you stay creative?
10: 그냥 너무 생각 안 하는 거.
1: What drives you to make your music?
10: 나의 경험들.
1: What's the most memorable performance you've ever had?
10: 최근에는 올림픽이 가장 기억에 남아요.
1: What would you like to see happen in the world of K-pop?
10: 더 많은 사람들이 들어줬으면 좋겠어요.
1: Is performing in each country different?
10: 당연하죠. 매일이 다르니까.
1: What is your favorite part performing in front of a big crowd?
10: 그 에너지는 사실 말로 설명할 수 없는 것 같아요.
1: What is your biggest strength?
10: 웃긴 거?
1: And how about weakness?
10: 약점을 모르는 거.
1: How do you deal with criticism?
10: 전 사실 즐겨요, 그냥.
1: When you're in LA, where do you go to relax?
10: Out this roof, actually. I want to invite you to it.
1: Oh, I love that. Let's do it.
10: You stay here, pink cat.
1: Now, CL, I was blown away to hear that your father is a physics professor who builds robots. Is that true?
10: Yes, he does.
1: Nice. Can you build robots?
10: I could build anything I want if I want to.
1: Can you do the robot dance?
10: That I cannot do.
1: What's your favorite song to sing in the shower?
10: Huh, feeling good.
1: CL, this roof is gorgeous.
10: How beautiful is this place? I love staying here.
1: Oh, I love it. What's your party starter jam?
10: Purple Lamborghini, Ricky Rosé.
1: Where's your favorite place to view art?
10: Instagram, actually.
1: What is the one film that you loved watching when you were growing up?
10: I love Sister Act 2.
1: Who's your favorite artist to see live?
10: Disneyland.
1: What's the best concert that you've ever been to?
10: Disneyland.
1: What do your fans mean to you?
10: They're another me.
1: If you could say anything to your fans right now, what would you say?
10: Be patient, GZBs.
1: Where's the most incredible place that you've ever been to?
10: On stage.
1: What do you most hope for in the future?
10: I want to be healthy and thankful.
1: Okay, I'm going to take you way back with this one. When did you start dancing?
10: Ever since I can remember.
1: All right, quickly, can you show me a little dance move?
10: So I have this dance I invented.
1: Okay.
10: It's called Roll Dab, and it goes...
1: Whoa! Yes, CL! All right, we're going to end this interview with a language lesson. Can you teach me how to say goodbye in Korean?
10: You say, 안녕.
1: 안녕, CL.
8: Hello.
1: Hey, Emily.
8: Welcome. Come on in.
1: I appreciate you having me in your awesome space.
8: Oh, my pleasure.
1: I'm just going to ask you 73 nonstop questions.
8: Cool.
1: All right. What were you doing the moment I rang the doorbell?
8: Packing.
1: How's life in downtown LA treating you?
8: It's amazing.
1: What's the best Mexican food in LA?
8: Ooh, La Reina? It's a taco stand.
1: If you could spend 3 months anywhere, where would it be?
8: Maybe here.
1: How long have you lived in this really pretty loft?
8: Thank you. A year. Want a tour?
1: I would love one.
8: Cool.
1: What's the best way to store stuff in a loft?
8: Get rid of it here.
1: What did this building used to be?
8: It was a factory.
1: All right. A cool chess set here.
8: Oh, thanks.
1: Where is it from?
8: My dad made it, actually.
1: Oh, very nice. How often do you play?
8: Not that often.
1: All right. How would you describe your aesthetic?
8: Eclectic.
1: Would you describe yourself as messy or neat?
8: Very messy.
1: This interview could use a soundtrack.
8: Okay.
1: Can you play a record that has your favorite genre of music on that record player right there?
8: Sure.
1: Cool. What's the best record ever made?
8: That's tough. Maybe Joni Mitchell, Blue?
1: What's one album people would be surprised to know that you own?
8: I don't know about surprise, but maybe Wise by Joanna Newsom.
1: What karaoke song would you sing where you don't need the monitor?
8: I think any Talking Heads song.
1: If you were a hip-hop artist, what would your stage name be?
8: Rat-a-tat-tata.
1: If you could perform in any music video from the past, what would it be?
8: Prince.
1: And
11: I'm loving it.
8: Yeah?
11: It's nice.
8: Good.
11: Can you critique my dance moves?
8: Sure. Oh my goodness. Wow, those were great.
11: Yep.
8: I think you deserve a drink.
11: Great. Yeah, I was going for awkward.
1: What's your favorite cocktail?
8: Gin martini.
1: Can you prepare a gin martini?
8: Sure.
1: Great. What's the first thing you do each morning?
8: Check my email.
1: What do you have for breakfast?
8: Black coffee and granola, yogurt, maybe toast.
1: What's your favorite dessert?
8: I really like sweets. Maybe dark chocolate or pumpkin cheesecake.
1: What's your favorite food?
8: That's tough. Sushi, Thai, Italian, goes on.
1: What's the weirdest thing that you've ever eaten?
8: Cow tongue.
1: What's the last thing you do before you go to bed?
8: Wash my face.
1: What's one skill that you wish you had?
8: Speaking multiple languages.
1: What's the greatest gift you've ever received?
8: I think a trip.
1: All right. What's the greatest gift that you've ever given?
8: This martini.
1: Wow, that's really generous of you.
8: Hey, what kind of pizza do you like?
1: What is your favorite pizza?
8: Anything with lots of meat and cheese.
1: Then I'm gonna have to go with that.
8: Okay.
1: Great. So I noticed that you have a lot of really cool art.
8: Oh, thanks so much.
1: What's your favorite piece?
8: Maybe this Katherine Bernhardt. Doesn't take itself too seriously.
1: Very nice. Who's your favorite artist of all time?
8: John Radakowski.
1: What's your favorite painting of all time?
8: Anything by John Radakowski.
1: What's your favorite museum of all time?
8: The New Museum in New York.
1: All right, what's your story behind this painting right there?
8: My friend, Aaron Garba-Mikoska, did it.
1: Oh, great. Can you draw a very fast portrait of yourself?
8: Sure.
1: For the duration of the next 5 questions.
8: Okay.
1: All right, let's give it a shot. Can you describe your ideal man in 3 words?
8: Intelligent, independent, and celebratory.
1: What's the sexiest body part on a man?
8: Shoulders.
1: What's the best first date idea?
8: Maybe a picnic and a farmer's market, swimming.
1: What's the worst pickup line you've ever heard?
8: Any pickup line, really.
1: What's the first thing you notice about someone when you meet them?
8: The way they carry themselves. Okay.
1: Let's see what you got.
8: Not sure about this. Very abstract.
1: That looks pretty great.
8: Thank you.
1: Can you make that out to my friend George from the country of Georgia?
8: Sure.
1: I'll make an amazing birthday gift for him.
8: Cool.
1: Do you have a nickname, Emily?
8: Demarada.
11: That explains the Instagram handle.
8: There you go.
1: Oh, thank you. I love that. What's a movie that made you cry?
8: Blue is the warmest color.
1: What's a movie that made you laugh?
8: Some Like It Hot.
1: What's one thing you can't live without?
8: Good conversation with friends.
1: What's something you still have from your childhood?
8: Goofiness.
1: What are you packing for right here?
8: I'm getting ready to go to New York to shoot a movie.
1: That is very exciting.
8: Yeah, I'm excited.
1: What's one thing in your closet you've recently brought back into your wardrobe?
8: I guess sweaters.
1: What's one thing in your closet that you can never part with?
8: Any kind of jumpsuit.
1: If you could raid one woman's closet, whose would it be?
8: Maybe Alexa Chung or Chloe Sevigny.
1: What did you wear to your prom?
8: A white dress.
1: Who is your fashion icon?
8: Patti Smith.
1: Can you take a selfie with that oversized mug right there?
8: Sure.
1: Great. If you ran for president, what would your slogan be?
8: Let's redistribute wealth in this country.
1: All right.
8: Ooh, I wonder who that is.
1: If you had one superpower, what would it be?
8: Speaking all the languages in the world.
1: What's your kryptonite?
8: Pastries.
1: What's your spirit animal?
8: Baby dinosaur.
12: Emily!
8: Oh, hey.
12: Hey, my wife and I want to adopt a young little precious dog.
8: But okay.
12: The problem is, I don't know what kind to get. What would you recommend?
8: Maybe a mutt or a border collie.
1: That's very nice.
12: Border collie. Name him Chase.
8: Okay, did he just steal a slice of pizza?
11: He did the same thing to Blake Lively.
8: Okay, looks good though.
1: It looked delicious. What's your favorite country to visit?
8: Italy.
1: What's a country you wish to visit?
8: Anywhere in Southeast Asia.
1: Now, can you say anything in Gaelic?
8: Cunis.
1: That sounded really pleasant and nice. All right, Emily, that was question 64.
8: Okay.
1: Gotta get out of here.
8: Oh, well, let me give you the pizza.
1: Oh, that's really generous of you. Looks great. Awesome. What's the last book you read?
13: Welcome to Braggsville.
1: What's a book everyone should read?
13: Madame Bovary or Self-Help by Laurie Moore.
1: What's one thing only you know about Lena Dunham?
13: She likes ceramic dogs.
1: All right, what is your next move? If I do that.
13: Checkmate.
1: Two moves with the Tricheseon Gambit position.
13: I got lucky.
1: I'm so impressed. What's one cause you feel passionate about?
13: Social justice for women.
1: What would you say is the biggest thing on your mind?
13: Syrian refugee right now.
1: What phrase defines how you live your life?
13: Hashtag IDGAF.
1: What's the best activity to do at home on a rainy day?
13: Read.
1: I noticed behind you there's a mountain of shoes right there. Approximately how many shoes are in that mountain?
13: A lot, but not as many as most people.
1: All right, Emily, question 73.
13: Okay.
1: Will you accept my challenge to a staring contest?
13: Sure.
1: Let's do it. Oh, God.
13: That was close.
1: Failed miserably.
13: Hey, thanks so much for coming by.
1: All right, thanks a lot. Enjoy your trip to New York.
13: Enjoy the pizza.
1: All right, bye-bye.
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16: Tutte 73?
15: Assolutamente. And the first question I'd like to ask you is, what are you most excited about in life right now?
16: Well, the next Met Gala in May.
15: Okay, and you're co-chair of the Met Gala this year. What should we expect?
16: You will expect the best Met Gala ever.
15: Can't wait. And what are you reading right now?
16: Magazines.
15: And what's the song that you're currently obsessed with?
16: Million Reasons.
15: If you were not running Versace, how would you be spending your time?
16: Having a nervous breakdown, probably.
15: What's something you'd still love to learn?
16: Chinese.
15: What's the best film ever made?
16: The Shape of Water.
15: Who's the best photographer that's ever lived?
16: Steven Meisel.
15: What are your favorite flowers on earth?
16: Roses.
15: Well, lucky for me, I made the right decision
16: with
15: that
16: one. Thank
15: you. My pleasure.
16: Thank you.
15: Okay, so two major fashion hubs in the world. Which one is it? New York or Milan?
16: New York, always.
15: Leather or lace?
16: Leather.
15: Silver or gold?
16: Gold.
15: And this one's pretty obvious, I think, but heels or flats?
16: What a question.
15: Heels.
16: Heels.
15: Donatella, what excites you most about fashion?
16: That you always evolve in.
15: What's your favorite aspect of your job?
16: Staying around my team.
15: What's the hardest thing about your job?
16: Listen to my team.
15: What's the most overused word in fashion right now?
16: Amazing.
15: What's a fashion rule that you completely disagree with?
16: Flat shoes.
15: Dimmi, è vero che non puoi cucire?
16: È vero, non so fare niente.
15: È vero che non indossi mai il profumo?
16: Ne indosso almeno 4, li mescolo.
15: È vero che fai ginnastica tutti i giorni da 18 anni?
16: Sì, è vero. Anche se solo per 5 minuti.
15: Donatella, what's a movie everyone should be watching right now?
16: The Shape of Water.
15: Okay. What TV show have you recently been hooked on?
16: The Amazing Mrs.
15: Maisel. Love that show. And if you could have coffee with anyone on the planet, who would it be?
16: It would be Michelle Obama.
15: And what about dinner?
16: It would be Barack Obama.
15: What's one item every woman should have in her wardrobe?
16: A pair of tight black pants.
15: Okay. What's your greatest achievement?
16: My children.
15: How would you describe your personal style?
16: Very personal.
15: What's the most important thing to ever happen in the fashion world?
16: Technology.
15: What's a trend that you wish would never ever return?
16: Minimalism.
15: Do you think one day we're going to be reading your autobiography?
16: Never. Never.
15: Why?
16: Because all the mistakes I did in my life, I like to keep them private.
15: If you rule the world, what would you make a law?
16: Stop children's starvation.
15: Where do you hope to see the world in 5 years from now?
16: More progress, more technology.
15: What was your favorite part about acting in Zoolander?
16: Meeting Ben Stiller.
15: It's okay.
14: Eccoli.
16: So beautiful.
15: Oh, very nice. They look very, very lovely.
16: Yes.
15: Donatella, this is your brother's apartment, right?
16: Yes, it is.
15: It's been 20 years since you lost your brother, Johnny. What do you think he would say about the work you've done as the brand's artistic director?
16: Not good enough.
15: What do you miss most about Johnny?
16: His laugh.
15: What was your favorite memory with him?
16: Being backstage with him at latest fashion show in Paris just before he was killed.
15: In what way did he inspire you?
16: His life inspired me.
15: What's the best advice that he's ever given you?
16: Be true to yourself.
15: And you created this tribute collection in memory of him. Why now?
16: It was too painful to think about it before. 20 years went by and I was ready.
15: I'm sure you'd be very proud. Okay, so what's the best gift you've ever received?
16: Yellow diamond from my brother Gianni.
17: Che cos'è il cibo migliore nell'intero mondo?
16: Il cibo italiano.
17: Che è la cosa migliore su vivendo in Italia?
16: L'arte e il cibo.
17: Qual è il tuo paese preferito da visitare e perché?
16: It's America, because it's so big and so different from East Coast to West Coast.
15: And in America, what's your favorite thing that Americans say?
16: Fantastic.
17: Qual è la tua parola o frase preferita in italiano?
16: Che meraviglia.
15: Which Italian word do you wish English speakers would stop saying incorrectly?
16: Versace. It's Versace.
15: What makes Versace unique?
16: Me?
15: Most memorable Versace show?
16: 1991, the fashion show with all the supermodels singing Freedom on the runway.
15: If you were a hashtag, what would you be?
16: Hashtag blonde.
15: Nice. Now, as I understand it, you are your brother's muse.
16: Was I?
15: And in all of the work that you do, who would you consider to be your muse?
16: Strong women all over the world.
15: How has fashion changed since you took the leadership of the brand?
16: Complete revolution made by technology and social media.
15: Mm-hmm. What can we expect from your upcoming collection?
16: Don't you know it's a secret I cannot talk about?
15: You can't blame me for trying on that one. What's the first reaction when you heard Lady Gaga's song Donatella?
16: I say, wow, finally.
15: And it's true, you know all the words to Bruno Mars's Versace on the Floor.
16: Absolutely, yes.
15: And that Migos song. Do you actually recommend anyone having a Medusa on them like they're Illuminati, or that they put Versace on the top of their Audi?
16: Why not? Of all course, right. Yes.
15: Donatella, how would you describe yourself?
16: I describe myself as a warm person and very loyal.
15: How do you feel you are perceived?
16: As a cold person, very distant.
15: What's the biggest misconception about you?
16: That I'm not friendly.
15: Who do you admire the most?
16: I admire women in the world.
15: What's the best advice that you've ever received in your life?
16: Be true to yourself.
15: What advice would you offer to your 16-year-old self?
16: Follow the rules, just a little bit more.
15: How do you react to criticism?
16: I hate it.
15: Who is the best designer of all time?
16: Choreographer.
15: Who's an emerging designer that you're excited to watch develop?
16: Michael Halpern.
15: What is an issue that you wish a lot of us will be talking about a lot more often?
16: Women.
15: Now, last weekend was the second annual Women's March. What's your vision for the movement in 2018?
16: I think it will get stronger and bigger.
15: What does it mean to be a woman today?
16: It means to be aware of what's happening in the world and do something about it.
15: Do you consider yourself a feminist?
16: Absolutely, yes.
15: What does feminism mean to you?
16: Well, I just said before, be aware of the problems in the world and try to fix it a little bit.
15: Right. What's one thing that's going to save humanity?
16: Sustainability.
15: And Donatella, for the last question, I have to ask you, what fashion advice would you give me?
16: Oh my God, that's a lot of work.
15: Yeah, I know.
16: Jonathan?
18: Eccolo.
15: Whoa. Oh, how perfect is this? Thank you so much.
1: Mi sono divertito. It's so cool to be able to ask you 73 questions at a horse stable.
19: How cool is this?
15: We have horses.
19: Good morning.
15: This is legit. How often are you riding these days?
19: Not as much as I used to.
15: And you did this competitively.
19: I did for 10 years.
15: How many competitions did you ride?
19: Probably hundreds at this point.
15: When did you really fall in love with the sport?
19: I fell in love with this sport when I realized that horses can be my best friend.
15: Can we go see the horses?
19: Yes, please.
15: Let's go.
19: Okay.
15: Where were you born?
19: I was born in Washington, D.C.
15: And how often did you go back home to L.A.?
19: I go back as much as I can, but it ends up being every month or so.
15: What would you say is the biggest difference between the coasts?
19: Probably the change of pace or the weather.
15: Okay. What's the most Californian thing about you?
19: Hi, baby. Probably how much I love nature and animals.
15: Nice. What's something that immediately jumps to mind when you think of your childhood?
19: Probably my horse, Lego.
15: A horse named Lego?
19: He actually looks just like this one.
1: What is your current obsession?
19: My current obsession is chocolate. I never really was a big chocolate fan, but recently obsession came up.
1: What's something everyone needs to read right now?
19: Everyone needs to read Believe Me by Yolanda Hadid.
1: What goes through your mind as you're being photographed?
19: Be fierce, be fierce, be fierce, but don't be too fierce, because apparently it really freaks people out.
1: What are you often told when people work with you?
19: I get told that people don't think I'm as nice as I am, and I guess the resting bitch face kind of throws them off.
1: Who do you consider to be a mentor?
19: My mom is my mentor.
1: What qualities of hers do you most admire?
19: Her work ethic and how strong she is.
1: Your Instagram handle is a butterfly. Why is that?
19: I think butterflies really represent me. Growing up in my family, my mother always kind of put that around us. So I guess at this point, I'm just the butterfly of our family.
1: Is it true that you enrolled as a photography student before you started modeling?
19: It's true. I never left the house without my camera. And then I went to school for photography and film at Parsons.
1: So why photography?
19: Why photography? Mm-hmm. I just love making art. I love lighting. I love holding a camera. I love the, you know, being able to take a picture and set a time and place and capture emotion.
1: Is there an image? Oh, someone wants attention. Is there an image or artist that sparked your passion?
19: You know, Steven Meisel growing up, I think all of his pictures from the 90s. And I mean, up until now, he's such an iconic photographer. And he actually made me love photography and modeling.
1: And if you can sit down with any of the masters, who would it be for?
19: Ooh, Annie Leibovitz.
1: What is the bravest thing that you've ever done?
19: The bravest thing I ever did was probably skydiving.
1: And we have a little friend at your 5 o'clock.
19: Hello, Olivia.
1: I think this is the first time we've ever had a cameo featuring a little goat.
19: This is Olivia.
1: Hi, Olivia. You're so sweet.
19: She's a beautiful rescue goat, and we're very happy she's alive.
1: Is there anything more adorable than this scene that I'm looking at right now?
19: Absolutely not.
1: Do you believe in horoscopes or astrology?
19: I believe in horoscopes a little bit more than I should.
1: And what's your sign?
19: I'm a Libra.
1: What qualities of that sign pertain to you?
19: I think probably that I want everybody to be happy all the time, and also that I can never make a decision for myself.
1: And who makes you laugh the hardest?
19: My boyfriend.
1: Who's the most beautiful person you know?
19: My boyfriend.
1: What makes you feel the most beautiful?
19: What makes me feel the most beautiful? Probably when I feel healthy and confident in myself.
1: What's the best makeup trend right now?
19: Contouring. Peter Phillips actually taught me how to contour only a few years ago, so thank you, Peter.
1: What would you say to yourself 10 years from now?
19: 10 years from now, excuse me, Olivia. Where do you think you're going? You're going to be on Vogue, baby. I think 10 years from now, I would tell myself I'm very proud of you.
1: And what would you say to yourself 5 years ago?
19: 5 years ago, keep going.
1: Nice. So holiday season is approaching. What do you and the family have planned?
19: Goodbye, Olivia. For the holidays, I'm doing absolutely nothing.
1: What are the Hadid holiday traditions?
19: We just like to all be together no matter where we are. It doesn't really matter. We all have such busy schedules these days that I think that it's just nice that we can finally take time for ourselves. Hello, beautiful.
1: All right, Bella, show us how to feed this horse. Yeah. Oh, pretty hungry.
19: I know you're next.
1: Oh, he's hungry too.
19: You're next.
1: If you and your family did a secret Santa, who would you hope you would receive a gift from?
19: Absolutely Gigi.
1: Who's a celebrity that you've met that's made you the most starstruck?
19: Oh my gosh, Michelle Obama. I love her so much. I think I was shaking more than anything in the world.
1: What TV show should I have watched by now?
19: I hope you watched Seinfeld. Did you?
1: Yeah.
19: Okay,
1: yes.
19: Good.
1: What's your favorite guilty pleasure late night snack?
19: Pizza Hut, Domino's, anything sweet. Honestly, anything I can get my hands on at this point.
1: What's a favorite show that you've walked in?
19: Favorite show I've walked in? Probably Closing Fendi at the Chubby Fountain. It was one I can never forget.
1: Before what show have you been the most nervous?
19: Ooh, probably my first Chanel show. It was a big dream of mine, so being able to walk that show was huge.
1: On average, how many seconds are you allowed between Victoria's Secret changes mid-show?
19: Ooh, I think we have like 2 minutes, but we're pretty quick, so 30 seconds is all we need.
1: Okay, we have baby horses here.
19: Oh my gosh, this is Rockstar.
1: Hi, Rockstar.
19: Oh, hi, beautiful.
1: Bella, what do you consider to be your biggest career success?
19: My biggest success is probably my health and my mental state right now.
1: What's something that will always be in fashion no matter how much time passes?
19: I think kindness will always be in fashion. You can have it, please take it.
1: So Bella, what are my chances I can...
19: Do you want to feed him one?
1: Yes. Thought you'd never ask. All right. This is me attempting to feed a baby.
19: Oh.
1: This is me getting rejected by a baby horse. This is not working.
19: He only wants my kiss.
1: Is it true that you hate getting your nails done?
19: I absolutely hate it.
1: Why do you hate getting your nails done?
19: Oh, actually, why? Because it's a task for me. I would rather be doing things like this.
1: What's the most important thing to you?
19: My family and my friends are the most important things to me. Hi, baby.
1: What's an emoji that sums you up right now?
19: An emoji, probably any of the very mischievous ones.
1: Okay, feeding time over, and oh, outside of its stable, we have this beautiful black horse.
19: This is Coco. And this is Chris. Hi, Chris.
18: He's already ready to go.
19: Thank you so much. Yeah. Thank you.
1: What is something that you wear without fail every single day?
19: Every single day, probably my lip glow.
1: And looking into your crystal ball, tell me what the next big trend will be.
19: The next big trend, I don't know, you should ask Vogue.
1: If there was a lip shade named after you, what would you call it?
19: Something that has to do with butterflies, I'm sure.
1: If you could go back in time and star in any film, what film would that be?
19: Probably Cruel Intentions.
1: Okay, Bella, mount that horse. And nailed it. You make that look easy.
19: Goodness, he wants to go home for dinner.
1: What's the hardest thing about the modeling industry?
19: The hardest thing about the modeling industry is probably gaining respect from my peers.
1: And what advice would you give someone entering modeling?
19: I think there's a lot of pretty girls out there, so if you can be kind and work hard, there's no reason to do it.
1: What's your favorite dish your mom cooks?
19: My favorite dish my mom cooks is probably spaghetti bolognese, but it's the only thing she cooks.
1: Okay, what's the most played track on your phone?
19: Most played track on my phone is anything Etta Bond.
1: Okay. If you had to give away every pair of shoes but three pairs, which pairs would you keep?
19: Probably my Doc Martens, my Air Force Ones, and my riding boots.
1: Okay, travel questions. Window or aisle seat?
19: Window.
1: What's a cure for jet lag?
19: Water.
1: In the past month, roughly how many planes have you been on?
19: I counted today, 17.
1: What? What's the most interesting city you've been to in the past 2 weeks?
19: Singapore.
1: What's the longest you've gone without sleeping because of work?
19: Probably 2 days, but I'm a really, really good napper.
1: Okay, Bella, best habit?
19: I guess being kind.
1: Worst habit?
19: I guess being kind.
1: If you could switch lives for a day with anyone, who would it be?
19: I'm really happy in my life right now.
1: What movie can you watch over and over again without ever getting tired?
19: Mamma Mia.
1: And what's the most thoughtful gift you've ever received?
19: Probably this bracelet. I keep it with me all the time.
1: Very nice. Whoa.
19: Hello, are you coughing?
1: What's the best gift you've ever given?
19: I guess my love.
1: And what's your earliest memory?
19: My earliest memory is going to the barn with my family and watching my little brother collect crystals on the floor and riding with my sister.
1: Bella, let's wrap this interview up by you deciding what music you want as we show you riding off into the sunset.
19: I would love some emotional holiday music.
1: You got it.
19: Yeah?
1: Cue the music.
19: Let's do it. Let's see if you want. Thank you.
1: Hey.
20: Were you stealing that?
1: No, I wasn't stealing.
20: I'm just kidding. Come on in.
1: Deepika, I am thrilled to be asking you 73 questions.
20: Yes.
1: And tell me, what brings you to New York City?
20: My first ever American Vogue cover shoot.
1: Wow. Congratulations.
20: Thank you.
1: And how often are you here?
20: Very often.
1: What's the first place you visit when you land in New York City?
20: Central Park.
1: Favorite restaurant in New York City?
20: ABC Kitchen.
1: When did you first ever come to New York City?
20: 1999, I think.
1: And where were you born?
20: Denmark, Copenhagen.
1: Do you speak any Danish?
20: One word is skål, which means cheers.
1: How many languages can you speak?
20: About six.
1: And where is home in India?
20: Mumbai.
1: Can you describe India in three adjectives?
20: Wow. Warmth, diverse, and full of culture.
1: What do you love most about it?
20: Exactly that.
1: Now, if I only had 24 hours to spend in Mumbai, what should I do?
20: Walk around South Mumbai, eat a lot, and come visit me.
1: Done. And are there any similarities Mumbai has to New York?
20: Tons.
1: And what do you miss most about Mumbai and India when you're away?
20: Food and family.
1: I would love to go there one day.
20: Can I offer you something? Some water maybe?
1: Yeah, that'd be great. Thank you.
20: Come on.
1: Well, it's extremely cozy in here.
20: Thank you.
1: And growing up, what was your favorite Bollywood film of all time?
20: Mr. India.
1: Can you describe a typical day on a Bollywood film set?
20: A lot of hard work, a lot of fun, and great food.
1: Cinema or stage?
20: Cinema.
1: Drama or comedy? Thank you.
20: Drama.
1: Now I heard a rumor that you're an amazing dancer. Can you bust out a move for me right now?
20: Who told you that?
1: I'm not telling.
20: In a bit. I'm just warming up.
1: Okay, well, I'm not letting you off the hook. Now, as someone who has worked in both Bollywood and Hollywood, what would you say are the biggest similarities between the two places?
20: It's all the same.
1: What, if anything, surprised you about Hollywood?
20: How welcoming people were.
1: What director would you most like to work with?
20: Damien Chazelle.
1: If you can go back and star in any film, what would it be and why?
20: Titanic, to work with Leonardo DiCaprio.
1: Such a heartthrob. What would you say has been your most challenging film?
20: Padmaavat.
1: What's more competitive, professional badminton or professional modeling?
20: Professional badminton.
1: Was there anything you learned as an athlete that you found useful in your modeling and acting career?
20: A lot of things, but discipline.
1: What do you consider to be a life-changing moment in your career?
20: The movie I did, Cocktail.
1: Do you recall a specific moment when you realized that you can make a career in acting?
20: Yeah, I remember that.
1: Okay, and observing your multifaceted career path, do you see yourself pivoting towards something different again?
20: Production, being a producer.
1: I love that. And what do you find most interesting about that?
20: I'll know soon.
1: And what's something interesting you're yet to try that you'd love to master?
20: I've already tried, but I'd love to master a headstand. Let me show you.
1: Okay. And you're gonna need the practice. On a scale of 1 to 10, just how busy are you at the moment?
20: 8.5.
1: What's your favorite way to unwind after a long day on set?
20: Binge watch and dinner.
1: Yeah. Perfect evening.
20: Oh, 1 second.
1: What is the one thing that you would consider yourself to be a master at?
20: Badminton?
1: I wonder who's at the door.
20: Hi.
18: Hi, delivery for you.
20: Thank you.
1: Those are lovely flowers.
20: Is this from you?
1: No.
20: Trying to make up for stealing the newspaper?
1: I would never do such a thing. Deepika, what's your most overused phrase?
20: Really?
1: And what would you say is your most overused emoji?
20: In a good way, the heart emoji.
1: What's a phrase you wish people would stop saying?
20: Hashtag.
1: What are you most excited about in 2019?
20: The film I'm going to start working on.
1: Now, you recently said...
20: One second. Do you want to come with me?
1: Yeah.
20: I'm going to place these upstairs.
1: Okay. You recently said in a GQ interview that you like to talk to flowers.
20: I do.
1: Okay. Show me.
20: Good morning.
1: If you were a flower, what flower would you be?
20: I'd love to be hydrangeas. White ones.
1: Now, judging by your Instagram, you're traveling so much.
20: Yes.
1: Where were you last?
20: In transit.
1: Obviously. What's one travel hack that you can share with me?
20: Hydration. Always hydrate.
1: What's a country you're desperate to visit that you haven't been to yet?
20: I've already been to, but I'd love to visit Mexico again.
1: If you could travel with any person as your guide, who would that person be? Living or dead?
20: I'd like to be the guide with Princess Diana.
1: Where would you guys go?
20: To India.
1: And what would you guys do?
20: Walk around, eat.
1: Sounds good.
20: Sorry, could you help me water the flowers, please?
1: Sure, no problem. Now, have you ever Googled yourself?
20: I'd love to say no, but yes.
1: And what's the first thing you thought of when you woke up this morning?
20: Sunshine.
1: Do you have any daily beauty routines or rituals?
20: Moisturize.
1: What's one product that you cannot go a day without wearing?
20: Sunscreen.
1: Who's your fashion icon?
20: Cliché, but Audrey Hepburn.
1: What are three things that every woman should own?
20: An amazing pair of jeans, an amazing white shirt, and the correct lingerie.
1: And what's the most extravagant thing that you've ever worn?
20: I'd say the pink Ashi Studio gown that I wore to Cannes in 2018.
1: I remember that one.
20: Yeah.
1: And I remember that Beyonce chose to wear the same exact dress.
20: Yes.
1: And if you could wear one of Beyonce's iconic outfits, which one would it be?
20: I'd want to steal all of her show costumes, to be honest.
1: You were recently named one of Time 100's most influential people.
20: Yes.
1: How did that feel?
20: I have to admit, I did feel a small sense of achievement.
1: And you chose to share your experience of living with depression. How did it feel to speak about that for the first time?
20: Very liberating.
1: What was your motivation to do that?
20: To destigmatize mental illness.
1: What do you think the most common misconception is about depression?
20: That it won't happen to anyone.
1: What's your life mantra?
20: Live, love, and love.
1: What does feminism mean to you?
20: Equality.
1: How do you feel about where feminism is currently in India?
20: It's in a great place, but we still have a long way to go.
1: If you could have a debate with anyone in the world, who would it be?
20: Little children, because they're so innocent.
1: Oh, and what would it be about?
20: About how they're so cute and why they should ever grow up.
1: What's the most beautiful place that you've ever seen?
20: The Maldives.
1: What's the best concert that you've ever been to?
20: Coldplay in Berlin.
15: Now, Deepika, we're towards the end of this interview, and I believe we talked about you showing me some dance moves.
20: Yes, you remembered. Okay, hold on 1 second.
15: Okay. What's your favorite color to wear?
20: White.
15: What's your go-to karaoke song?
20: Any Mariah Carey song.
15: What's your biggest pet peeve?
20: Lies.
15: What's your worst habit?
20: I think I clean up too much.
15: What show are you binge-watching right now?
20: Ozark.
15: How would you describe your sense of humor?
20: Honest.
15: What's the best advice you've received from your parents?
20: To be honest.
15: What's something you've learned to love with age?
20: To be authentic.
15: That's important.
20: Hold on.
15: Okay.
20: Ready?
15: I'm ready. Let's do it. Oh my gosh. Okay, you show me.
20: Bollywood beats flossing. Blossing.
15: You better trademark that. All right, I'm out of here.
18: Bye. Hey, Kay.
21: Hello.
18: How are you?
21: Good, how are you? Thank you. You have an accordion player in your hallway.
18: I had no idea. That's awesome. I'm just going to ask you 73 questions. Have a seat.
21: Okay.
18: How are you feeling these days?
21: Nervous to answer 73 questions so quickly.
18: What's the best thing that happened to you this year?
21: I was given an Irish red setter.
18: What's the best thing that happened to you this month?
21: My company is launching.
18: What's the best thing that happened to you today?
21: I have shoes that look like everlasting gobstoppers.
18: What's the best thing ever?
21: Pianos.
18: What's your favorite season?
21: Fall.
18: Favorite holiday?
21: I love every holiday.
18: What's your best Halloween costume?
21: One that you make with your two hands.
18: Would you ever live anywhere besides the East Coast?
21: Paris.
18: Which Sex and the City character do you identify with most?
21: Mostly the men.
18: Blake, do you like surprises?
21: Yes.
18: I got one for you in the kitchen. Let's go. Come
21: okay.
18: On.
21: Wow. I don't think I dressed for this.
18: That's all right. What's the biggest surprise you've ever had?
21: My mom brought home a child from a yard sale once. True story.
18: What's the surprise that made you cry?
21: Stubbing my toe.
18: What's the best surprise you planned for someone?
21: A collection of short stories written by loved ones for my husband.
18: What's your favorite plot twist?
21: Vertigo.
18: If you could do a flash mob, where would it be?
21: In a pool, synchronized swimming. Is that my surprise?
18: I asked the questions, Blake.
21: Oh, boy. Okay. Well, I'm checking it out anyway.
18: Do you like cupcakes?
21: Yes.
18: Do you usually bake cupcakes?
21: Yes, they're much better baked than raw.
18: Do you want to decorate some cupcakes?
21: Yes.
18: How often do you bake?
21: Too often.
18: What's your favorite dessert?
21: Chocolate souffle.
18: Is there a dessert you don't like?
21: There's no such thing.
18: Cake or pie?
21: Cake.
18: What's your favorite bakery?
21: My home. My husband has coined it the Blakery.
18: What's the coolest thing about Canada?
21: Jeff, Pat, and Terry.
18: Just letting you know there are cherries in the fridge, but what's your favorite food?
21: Is that a hint? Chocolate souffle. Oh, I already said that. Melted cheese.
18: What's your least favorite food?
21: Sea urchin.
18: What's your favorite condiment?
21: Mayonnaise.
18: It's brunch. What do you eat?
21: Unless icing counts as a condiment. Eggs Benedict.
18: It's 4 a.m. on a Saturday night. What would you eat?
21: Cookies, because the only reason I would be awake at 4 a.m. on a Saturday night is because I'm baking them.
18: You are stuck on an island. You can pick one food to eat forever without getting tired of it. What would you eat?
21: Truffle pappardelle from Scalina Tella.
15: Tell me your favorite color.
21: Pink.
15: Can you answer that again now that this is a question?
21: Pink.
18: Least favorite color?
21: There's no such thing because every color informs the others.
18: What kind of lip gloss do you use?
21: Color Riche.
18: What color dress did you wear to your prom?
21: Coral.
18: Blow dry or air dry?
21: Air dry.
18: Would you ever cut your hair short?
21: I did by accident recently, but only on one side, which was very unfortunate.
18: Who is your fashion icon?
21: My mama.
18: What's three things in your purse you cannot live without?
21: My cell phone, my credit card, and my passport, just in case.
18: Favorite superhero?
21: The Green Lantern.
18: Really, really, really nice artwork you have going on.
21: Thank
18: there.
21: You.
18: Who is your favorite painter?
21: Travis Louis and Sage Juan.
18: What do you see in this decoration?
21: My father.
18: Let's bring these to the dining room. I am going to make some coffee.
21: Okay.
18: Who is a person you'd love to have coffee with?
21: Alan Watts, but he's dead, so that's not possible.
18: Who's an historical figure you'd love to have coffee with?
21: Eleanor Roosevelt.
18: How do you like your coffee?
21: I like hot chocolate, so in the trash.
18: What do you usually order at Starbucks?
21: Do people go to Starbucks these days?
18: 7 questions from now, a man will appear through that window and ask you something about homemaking. Is that okay with you?
21: That's creepy, but okay.
18: Who was the last person you texted?
21: My sister.
18: Who's the last person you tweeted?
21: I don't have Twitter.
18: iPhone or Android?
21: iPhone.
18: Vine or YouTube?
21: Vine.
18: Twitter or Instagram?
21: I still don't have Twitter since two questions ago.
18: Oh, I forgot. Who should everyone be following right now?
21: The lead.

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1: France.
0: Last country you visited?
1: Canada.
0: Country you wish to visit?
1: Japan.
0: What was your first pet?
1: A dog.
0: What was your first pet's name?
1: 405 after the freeway.
0: Favorite Disney animal?
1: Remy from Ratatouille.
0: Kittens or puppies?
1: Puppies.
0: What's your spirit animal?
1: Mickey Mouse.
0: That was question 63.
1: Okay.
0: Yep, time to go.
1: Are you kicking me out?
0: Maybe. Well, you said it.
1: You boys are very rude in here.
0: What are you doing tomorrow?
1: I am decorating for a summer barbecue I'm having this weekend.
0: What are you most excited about in life right now?
1: Oh, I'm so excited about my company that I'm launching.
0: What's your favorite movie?
1: Wizard of Oz.
0: Movie you laughed the hardest through?
1: Shawshank Redemption.
0: If you could sing a duet with someone, who would it be?
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